Go a round of applause for your governor. Fine boy. And girl governor. I see one video online where your daughter posts. I don't know where I want to go. So one woman called to tell you, that woman, a very, you need to, don't be ashamed. Just say it. Governor, just a pass. People, crowd full. Now you just say, Your Excellency, I'm into production. I don't have this. Inside the crowd, governor, just quiet. As your man talk, I'm listening.

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0: 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My conversation isn't a monologue. It's a dialogue.
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0: right, welcome back. The Morning Crossfire is here right on the nation's number one talk station, 99.3 Nigeria Info. We have an interesting major conversation for you at 8 o'clock. So please do not hesitate to be a part of that. All right, in the meantime, we have the regulars from now doing the lead till 6 o'clock. We have the news, and then after that, we'll take your thoughts on what the news and the newspapers are saying. 7 o'clock, Sports Drive, 7:30, paper review continues, and 8 o'clock, we have our major conversation. That being said, ladies and gentlemen, you're welcome. My name is Kofi Bartels. I hope you're well. All right, I want to just quickly step into the lead because we cannot wait to take your thoughts. Take your thoughts on these important stories. All right. Once again, you're welcome. And of course, please do us a pleasure of being with us throughout the day, because we will give you what you need. Stay with us.
1: This is The Lead.
0: Okay, I want to start with a very, very, touching story of the case of Pope Leo, the Catholic pontiff who has undergone a successful, long

was from this morning was from the UN Secretary General, you know, wishing him a speedy recovery. What can we learn? I think we have some things to learn from the way some of these guys who are publicly exposed persons, who are public personalities, feel the responsibility to inform the public about their activities, their health, you know, inform the public about their health, and then also keep the public, you know, carry the public along, you know, as compared to our own, you know, experience here, where everything is done in silence, you know, try to hide it. You know, it's just no reason to hide. If you're president, you have a situation, you know, I like what Yemi Osinbajo did. He had a health condition and he said, hey, this is it. He went to have his surgery, put out a picture. I don't know what these guys are afraid of, because actually it makes you more popular. You even get more public sympathy, you know, if you can do that. Anyway, that's that. So what do we learn from that? I think I've said it already. All right. The Independent National Electoral Commission, they've come out to explain why some governorship candidates, you know, were left out of its final list of candidates which it published. You have the likes of Abdul Salam Gwazo of Kano State. You have the likes of Danjuma La, Kaduna State. That these are both NDC candidates. You have Issa Pantami. How can I forget him? He's a PDP candidate in Gombe State. You have Adebutu, very popular PDP candidate in Ogun State, as well as others. You have Social Democratic Party, People's Democratic Party, National Democratic Congress, all losing out. All right. So this is what INEC is saying, the Independent National Electoral Commission. All right. That the Electoral Act is what they brought to bear in these situations. That's why the candidates were omitted from the list. Right, and of course, the Electoral Act 2026, should I call it the Tinubu Electoral Act, not the Buhari one, is quite clear in what it says. And the Supreme Court has ruled on it as well on September 24. And that is what INEC invoked. The Supreme Court ruling, or judgment, should I say, on the Electoral Act, and it relied on that, you know, to omit some names. So basically, you have the party's list submitted to INEC, which is electronic register, and those names are not there. All right? Those names are not there, and that's a simple thing. INEC has told the parties to write and to, you know, send in their protest. I think that, you know, they will still eventually be on the ballot. Because INEC can do that. INEC can do that. All right. So let's see how it goes. Yesterday, INEC National Commissioner, Information and Voter Education Committee, or Chairman of Internet Information and Voter Education Committee, made this statement. Okay. And he talked about Electoral Act, talked about Supreme Court ruling in the judgment of the case of INEC versus Zenith Labour Party. All right. Parties are to submit their membership registers to INEC within a stipulated time. And if they can't, you know, meet up with that time, or if they submit the registers and some names are not there, then INEC is obliged to omit those names from the register. All right, that's very important. Okay, just a quick one before we pick the first call. The APC has inaugurated its presidential, will inaugurate its presidential campaign council for the Bola Tinubu presidential campaign. One of the names that stands out is the fact that the Osun State governor, David O's uncle, the dancing governor, Ademola Adeleke of Accord Party, has been named, penned down to lead the presidential campaign for Tinubu in his state, Osun State. All right, how about that, Osun State? You know, so, well, how about that? For those of you who were fighting for the man during the Osun elections, and, you know,
shouting blue murder

0: I'm not saying you were wrong, but how does this make you feel? You know, so stood for him, those who fought for him, those who spoke for him, those who were in his corner during the election, the governorship election there, when it was almost like he was under attack, actually. How does this make you feel? How does this make you feel? All right, let's go straight to the phone line. 0201-277-0993 and 0201-465-7190. Hello?
1: Hello, good morning, Kofi.
0: Hi, what do we have on the line, please?
1: Friday from Igbo-Lewe.
0: All right, welcome.
1: Yeah, Kofi, for me, if I call party, that is Ademola party, mm-hmm. if they have a presidential candidate, I think it's high time we deal with all this our politicians. I think they should take him to court. If there is any way, he should be impeached or removed as a governor. Or it's better still, he fully decamp to APC. For me, that's why I supported Adeleke. I'm not his support of this. It's a disgrace to his party and to himself. Thank you very much.
0: All right, thank you so much. His party does not have a presidential candidate. They are supporting President Tinubu. 99.3.
2: Good morning, Kofi.
0: Good morning.
2: Ochese from Ogun State.
0: Okay.
2: Abeokuta.
0: Okay.
2: To be precise.
0: All right.
2: If Adeleke have been a member of inauguration committee for Tinubu, I am highly disappointed. I can't believe it. It's a news to me. For the Pope, I wish him quick recovery. Thank you, Kofi.
0: Thank you so much. 99.3.
3: Hello? Hello?
0: Yes, please turn off your radio.
3: Good morning.
0: Good morning. What do we have?
3: This is Peter from Ikorodu.
0: Ikorodu, all right, Peter.
3: Oh, so for anybody who remember Adeleke Tering, he discovered that Tinubu strategy, as they call it, he find a way to join APC. It was rejected. Now, he now announced that he's going to support Tinubu. And if not because of that announcement, Adeleke will run him. We all know what is going on in the country. It's a political strategy for him. So he plays his card very well. If they appointed him, so it be. He has already said it by his mouth. There's nothing like disappointment there. Because if you want to eat with a devil, right, your spoon must be very, very long.
0: Okay.
3: So I quite understand him. He's a Christian and he's playing the card according to the game. Right. He's a team in Nigeria.
0: Right. Thank you so much. What do those of you who were fighting for Adeleke during the governorship election, how do you feel now? You know, how does this make you feel? You tell me. 99.3, WhatsApp caller.
4: Good morning, my friend. This is Dio from the UK. Good morning.
0: All right, been some time, Dio.
4: It has been. I apologize. I'll try and make it more regular. Just very quickly, with the Pope one, clearly there's no choice there. The Pope is committed to serve his people. And openness is obviously will be part of the ethos and principles. So he has no choice. He will stick by that. Yeah. With the INEC issue, I feel, this is what my brain thought, that they've left a window of opportunity for those left out. Toe the line and you may get back on that ballot paper. That's what I think has been said to them, because we know who controls INEC. With the Adeleke one, I'm just trying to think about these things differently. I think what they've done is be very strategic and just make sure he does not step out of line. We are going to put you in charge. You go on the affair. We've put you in the eye of the storm. Let's now watch you step out of line.
0: Okay.
4: They've just made it impossible for him to go a different way, I think.
0: All right. Let's see how it goes.
4: Thank you
0: so much, Dial.
4: Absolutely. All right. Cheers, man.
0: All right.
5: Coffee.
0: Uh-huh.
5: Omar.
0: You called me yesterday, oh.
5: Me? I didn't. No, I wasn't around this morning.
0: Yeah.
5: It was
0: there
5: before yesterday.
0: Okay.
5: Yes.
0: Okay. How are you?
5: Fine. You go watch your award, though, I beg. Not just come to do this.
0: No, Allah. Are they plan them? Are they plan them?
5: Coffee, my brother.
0: Yes.
5: You can see that these politicians, they are not worth dying for. These are really like I am outrightly disappointed. On what this man, on the game this man is playing. When did this tribal party, some

0: thing becomes a norm in this country. One man, you say you are a chairman in a party, in a, this party, you're supporting another party, openly says, ah, Adeleke has disappointed us in fact. You say, I think we should be very, very careful in how we take their case upon ourselves. Thank you, Daryl, so much.
1: Thank you so much. All right, let's go to WhatsApp caller. Good morning to you, WhatsApp
2: caller. Good morning,
1: Kofi. Good morning.
2: This is CJ from Tel Aviv.
1: All right, welcome.
2: I'm coming to Adeleke. Adeleke did not disappoint me because he said it from the onset. Do you know that the national chairman of our court party came out to say they are supporting the candidate of APC during that governorship election? He went there and supported, openly said that he's supporting the candidate of APC. Now, a point of correction, he said that Accord did not have candidates. They have a presidential candidate. Because I heard him speak yesterday. Mm. And finally, coming to Pope. Pope, from onset, this is Nigeria is not a country that the leaders come with openness. They hide a lot of things. So we cannot expect them to start now doing it. So I don't think we can learn anything from them because they have refused to be pure, to be plain to their citizens. Thank you.
1: All right. Thank you so much. Indeed, they do. But what I'm saying is that they, you know, they had two factions. There was a legal dispute, and one of the factions, you know, came out to say they will not present a presidential candidate. All right. And it was between that faction and I think Olawepo Hashim is its name. All right. So, yeah. I'm referring to what the other faction said. There was a court judgment. So that's what Hashim is rather relying on, you know, to run as a party's candidate. But you know what I mean. Let's go pay some bills. When we come back, we'll take some more of your thoughts. I really want to know, hear from those who were calling this radio station to support Adeleke. Not like you did anything wrong. No, you didn't. But I mean, in the light of all that you did, you know, came out for him to support him both on air, online, how does this make you feel? And what do you think? How will this affect your support for politicians, going forward? I really would like to hear from you. All right, let's take a break. A short break. Well, not quite short anyway. We'll be right back.
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0: 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Still the lead right here on 99.3 Niger Info. 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All right, you can send a short note, voice note, 30 seconds or less. 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Pope Leo, the Catholic Pontiff, has had surgery on his right lung. Is it right or left? Okay, I think it's his right lung to remove a nodule. He announced on Sunday during his mass that he had lung cancer, and he would have surgery. And of course, the surgery was held yesterday, Tuesday, and he's now recovering. A lot of world leaders have been coming out to wish him well. Okay, quick one here. The Independent National Electoral Commission has explained why they left out some names from the list of governorship candidates published. Four big names are missing. And what they say is that the parties did not include these individuals in the electronic registers. All right. If you're a party that you feel your candidate was omitted wrongfully, you can, by law, for 14 days from the publication date, you know, write to the commission. So that's what the parties are expected to do. All right. Which other one do we have here? Yeah, the APC Presidential Campaign Council will be inaugurated on Wednesday. And you have the likes of Ademola Adeleke of Accord Party, you know, as leader of the Presidential Campaign Council in Osun State. Soludo is leading it in Anambra State. And I told you yesterday that Yenson Wike, he the way he was talking and shouting that he's the leader of an APC campaign in FCT. You know, there was one list that was published earlier. He wasn't there. And I said, that is Gragra. We'll get him, is what has gotten him far. Indeed, the new list that has been published, which will be inaugurated on Wednesday, or people will be inaugurated on Wednesday, he's there leading the APC presidential campaign in FCT and River State. You know, sometimes you just have to fight to get what you want. Okay, which other one do we have here? Oh, yeah, Joseph Yobo is also there as well on the list. With regards to the Nigerian Air Force probe of a crash, the crash of that aircraft, a 12-member board has been set up to probe that aircraft crash. All right, it's still a sad one in the history of this country. May their souls continue to rest in peace. The police say they arrested Rocha Zokorocha and interrogated him. He's been released on bail. Rocha Zokorocha says he was never arrested by the police. They are lying. So who do we believe? Alrighty, which other one did we talk about? Okay, a quick one before I pick the next call. Yesterday we saw all over the place the clips of retired military personnel engaged in a back and forth with their officers, the senior officers, who were trying to explain to them the adjustments to the way they calculate their pension. Okay, the retirees had a planned protest. They held it yesterday. They went with chairs, with beds, with, you know, all those things to block the entrance of the military pensions board. So they invited them in and they did some explaining. It's quite sad to see those who've served Nigeria in this way, you know, go through all this. All right, let's go straight to your thoughts. We have our next listener here, 99.3.
1: Ah, Kofi, you know, they can't beat your structure. This is Memnon calling. Congratulations. We told you we would deliver, and we have delivered your mandate.
0: Thank you very much for your support. Appreciate it. Thank you so much.
1: Kofi, we're very, very happy for the award. But to get you now, eye of need, will be like, say, don't turn big man now.
0: Thank you.
1: Kofi, the folks matter. Honestly, when Biden was sick, we knew when he was sick.
0: Yes.
1: Even, I don't know if you watch wrestling, you know, Roman Reigns has an incurable form of cancer. We knew when he had it. We knew when he came back. We know he's still undergoing treatment. We don't have this culture of our leaders don't believe they owe us anything. Didn't you hear how Umahi was talking? The government has no regrets. Is it his money? And I always bring up this fact concerning this express. You know, I always told you this, your colleague, Leila Johnson Salami, at the beginning, she asked about the environmental assessment. What did he tell her? He answered in arrogance. Then in the case of Davido's uncle, Kofi, I'm not surprised. Most people know that the man would have gone to APC if they allowed him. For me, Kofi, nah, I need to enter politics. So when I go get my own signet ring for my pinky finger, they will come, they kiss them, they swear alliance. If they will be my spokesperson. Then Kofi, this military one.
0: We have to go.
1: I once had it. Yeah, no problem. Thank you. So
0: send message. Send message. Send message. All right. Let me give those who've been on WhatsApp a chance to have a say. Quick one here.
2: Good morning, Mr. Kofi. This is Chendu from Aibo. Mr. Kofi, on the Pope and the and his sickness, I wish him speedy recovery. And on his being transparent, I also commend that. That is what is expected of a public officer. And then for the Nigerian politicians, and especially Adeleke, who is in one party but is supporting the presidential candidate of another party, that is the way Nigerians play their politics. This politics of favoritism, politics of stomach infrastructure.
3: Good morning, Adeleke from Lekki. These Nigerian politicians, if Adeleke, I mean, if he has their party has a presidential candidate and he's now routing for and campaigning for Tinubu, then I think that's betrayal. He's a traitor to his party, and I don't know. He's just like a son, you know, supporting the enemy against his father.
4: Good morning, Kofi. Anthony from Ogotedu, Ota Ogun State. Kofi, among all those three people from external party of APC that are taking the responsibility to be their state coordinator or whatever they call it, Kofi Adeleke is the most disappointing one. Adeleke should know that the people of Osun State who voted him, majority of them are against the policy of APC.
5: Good morning, Mr. Kofi, and all the Nigeria Info listeners. My name is Mr. John Raymond Adichino. I'm calling from Otoko in Benue State. When Adeleke won that election, so many persons were saying, yes, that's good for the president, that's good for the APC, they lost, and we so forth. We were watching from the sideline, told them that, look, this is a strategy by the president to let the world know that he was not going to rig the election at the end of the day. Because whatever happens in Osun State is a signpost that of what is going to happen in 2027. But we know from the background that is supplied by the president to let the world know that he himself is a Democrat and that there's going to be free and fair election. We know there's an agreement by the president and the Osun State government that, look, I'm going to give you that state. I will not allow another party to win.
0: Okay, well, he says he's going to give 1.5 million votes to the president. He's already said it. 1.5 million votes. All right, thank you very much.
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0: 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On 99.3 Nigeria Info. And this is the news. Coming up on the news, INEC excludes candidates over missing party registers. Air Force probes fatal Ondo plane crash. And NAFTAC uncovers suspected fake liquor factory in Lagos. And Pope Leo XIV undergoes lung surgery. Details of all these major stories and more right after this short interlude. 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

0: We begin the news by telling you that some candidates will not appear on the ballot for the 2027 governorship elections after their parties failed to meet INEC requirements. The commission says the affected parties failed to submit their membership registers as required by law. Those affected include PDP candidates Isa Pantami in Gombe State and Ladi Adebutu in Ogun State. INEC says the decision follows the Supreme Court's judgment upholding the requirement. The commission has given affected parties until October 24 to report any wrongful omission. Now, are you looking for your PVC collection center in Lagos? Well, INEC says you can now use a QR code to find it. The codes are available on the commission's official website and social media platforms. Lagos Resident Electoral Commissioner Professor Ayobami Salami is urging voters to collect their cards and check their registration details. And Lagos State Governor Babajide Sanwo-Olu has urged Nigerians to support the PBAT door-to-door campaign in support of President Bola Tinubu's administration. Speaking at a rally in Lagos, the governor called on youths and older citizens to join the campaign in support of the Tinubu Shettima and Hamzat Sonayan tickets. The national coordinator of the campaign, Sunday Adekunbi, also commended President Tinubu, Vice President Kashim Shettima, Governor Sanwo-Olu and his deputy, Bafemi Hamzat, for their service to the country. The campaign highlighted the administration's achievements in road infrastructure connectivity, minimum wage increases, and palliative measures to ease the impact of economic hardship. In another news, the Nigerian Air Force has set up a 12-member board to investigate the October 5 crash of its ATR-42 aircraft in Igbokoda, Ondo State. The crash killed everyone on board. The board is expected to examine the technical, operational, environmental, and human factors that may have contributed to the accident. The Air Force says the findings will guide recommendations to improve aviation safety and prevent similar incidents. And residents of Igbokoda in Ondo State are calling on the federal and state governments to speed up the recovery of victims' remains from the Nigerian Air Force plane crash in the community. They say a strong offensive order is coming from the river where some human remains are yet to be recovered. Residents are also concerned about possible aviation fuel spillage. They say it is affecting access to clean water for cooking and other domestic needs. And NAFDAC has uncovered a suspected operation producing counterfeit alcoholic drinks at a trade fair complex in Lagos. NAFDAC's enforcement team raided the location after receiving a tip-off from a whistleblower. The team found equipment and materials allegedly used to produce and package fake liquor. A whistleblower involved in the operation reportedly explained how counterfeiters use ethanol and other materials to imitate the taste and appearance of popular spirits.
1: Once you have your ethanol, you have your coloring. To even get coloring is very simple. You can use a lifting tea. Just pour hot water into the lifting tea. Add it into it. You already have a brown colored drink.
0: NAFDAC Assistant Director of Enforcement Kule Ojo says investigations are ongoing to establish where the materials came from.
2: What we have discovered today is a lot. We are here to protect the life of many Nigerians because we are going to the December period now where a lot of people will be celebrating a lot of festivities. We have opened a lot of places and we have arrested some suspects. Definitely, they will be dealt with administratively. We need to get more information from them. The management of NAFDAC has zero tolerance for counterfeiting.
0: And Nigeria is calling for more investment in weather forecasting and early warning systems. This is to protect lives, livelihoods, and the economy. At a meeting in Lagos, the Minister of Aviation and Aerospace Development, Festus Keyamo, reaffirmed the federal government's commitment to investing in meteorological services.
3: The work of the Alliance for Hydrometric Development is increasingly becoming even more important in coordinating support and finances to address observation gaps, new skills, and knowledge gaps, particularly in developing and least developed countries.
0: NIMET Director General Professor Charles Anosike says forecasts can only serve as effective early warnings when people at risk receive information they understand in time to respond.
4: We fully appreciate that a forecast is not an early warning until it reaches the people at risk in a form that they can understand, and importantly, early enough, with over 900,000 square kilometers land area.
0: Time for a quick break. When we return, we'll bring you a foreign and a sports stories.
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0: Pope Leo XIV has undergone surgery to remove a growth from his right lung. The 71-year-old pontiff was diagnosed with lung adenocarcinoma and underwent a 90-minute operation at a hospital in Rome. The Vatican says he woke up normally after the surgery and returned to his room. The growth was detected during routine checks and was reportedly found at an early stage. Further tests are underway to determine whether the cancer has spread.
6: And now, updates on the sports news.
0: Nigeria's Super Falcons have thrashed Comoros 5-0 to reach the third round of the African qualifiers for the 2028 Olympic Women's Football Tournament. The win gives Nigeria a 7-0 aggregate victory over Comoros after the first and second legs. Uchenna Kanu and Tony Payne scored twice each, while Christy Uchebe added the fifth goal. The victory keeps Nigeria on course in their bid to qualify for the 2028 Olympic Games. And there were goals and surprises in last night's UEFA Champions League matches. Barcelona thrashed Galatasaray 4-1, while Arsenal beat Lille 3-0. Manchester United lost 2-0 away to Atletico Madrid, and Inter Milan suffered a shock 4-3 defeat to Club Brugge. Bayern Munich were held to a 3-3 draw by Viking, while Villarreal beat Napoli 3-1. Elsewhere, Sporting Lisbon defeated RC Lens 2-0, RB Leipzig edged PSV Eindhoven 1-0, and Sababaku beat Slavia Prague 2-0. And that's how we wrap up the news, but before we go, another look at the top stories. INEC says it excluded some candidates over missing party registers. NAFDAC has uncovered suspected fake liquor factory in Lagos, and Pope Leo XIV has undergone lung surgery. The news was edited by Babatunde Pratt. And you can listen to Nigeria Info wherever you are. Just download the Nigeria Info app on your Android Play Store or iOS Store. And if you have a story or a news tip you want us to cover, you can call us on 01465-7175. That is 01465-7175. My name is Israel Wimumo. I'll be back at 8 a.m. for more fresh updates on the news. The Morning Crossfire with Kofi Bartels continues. 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

Welcome back. Time to look at what the papers are saying. You can have your say. Please call us on lines we usually advertise. Studio line 0201-277-0993 and 0201-465-7190. All right, good morning to you, wherever you're listening to us from. Even if it's not morning where you are, we hope that you're having a good time. All right. Front page of today's The Punch, the following headlines. Ondo crash, epidemic fears mount as bodies remain unrecovered. Ondo crash, epidemic fears mount as bodies remain unrecovered. Don't forget, we said earlier at 5 o'clock, a 12-member board has been set up to investigate, you know, the crash. It's a sad one, a really sad one. El-Rufai earmarked $600,000 for EFCC officials investigator. That's what they're saying. El-Rufai earmarked $600,000 for EFCC officials. I'm sure he will deny that. INEC Commission, Pantami Adebutu to get October 24 lifeline. I think they have, is it 14 days to submit their appeal? Is it 14 days? Yeah, from the date of publication of the candidates list. PDP APGA Accord back Wike Soludo Adeleke for APC campaign. Alrighty. PDP APGA Accord, which of the accords? That's what I was trying to explain to one of our listeners. NNPC awaits report on Port Hacket Warri Refinery's revival. I don't know. Is there going to be any investigation into the humongous amount spent in renovating the refineries in the time of Buhari? Or are we just going to allow that go under the carpet or what? Because, I mean, the country is going to pay for that. The country is going to pay for that. You know, we took a loan and we have to pay for that. How much was spent by the Buhari administration to renovate refineries? It was a contract, I think, that should have been carried out by Tecnimont, am I correct? An Italian company. I just want to get the right. Is it Tecnimont or Tecnimont? I think it's Tecnimont. All right. $1.5 billion rehabilitation is what they called it, of the Port Hacket refinery complex in River State. And of course, then NNPC DG or Group CEO took the press on a tour to show us the refined petrol, only for us to hear the refinery was not working. When Dangote did one, he also did one. They did their own. When Dangote showed his hand, they also showed their, only for us to hear that. And what are the papers saying this morning? NNPC awaits report on Port Harcourt Warri Refinery's revival. This is what the paper says. Sorry, by Dare Olawin. If I got that right, Olawin. It says, the Nigerian National Petroleum Company Limited is waiting for technical assessments from two Chinese firms on Port Harcourt and Warri refineries before proceeding with plans for additional investment agreements. In 2021, NNPC awarded a contract worth $1.5 billion to Tecnimont SPA to rehabilitate the Port Hacket refinery complex in River State. So, is it a different refinery they're talking about, or which one? Which one? And we're told that the thing had been completed. The completion date or the commissioning date, they kept pushing it back. Remember, then NNPC Group CEO, what's his name again?

0: Fair. And everybody come together with one sound. Lagos, una don ready. This October, Invasion Praise Concert. 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And of course, the phenomenal K Wonder got a host up. One stage, different sound. 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And yes, entry na free. 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

fight door to door. Now, independent grassroots movement where they support President Bola Ahmed Tinubu, make him win again for better Naija. Support President Tinubu reforms where they steady economy and position Naija for growth. Results on the show. Student loan will not get interest for almost 2 million Nigerians. Minimum wage don't go up. Tax relief for small earners. Foreign reserves don't reach highest in almost 18 years. Inflation they come down and plenty other reforms. PBAT door to door. One good term deserve another. For election day, come out to go vote. Re-elect Tinubu Shettima.

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0: Good morning to you in the studio. Additional Oasis, my name, I'm calling from Ikorodu. Yes, Governor of Lagos State say we should vote for Tinubu. I think it's everyone right, either to vote for Tinubu or to vote for somebody else. But my worry is that by the end of that 2027 election, if a zone refused to vote for certain presidential candidate and the presidential candidate win, I hope they will not start to lament again that they have not given us our zone, so thing. Because it's not possible for you not to work for Nigeria FM and expect Nigeria Info to pay you. It doesn't work like that. That's what politics is, like an investment.
1: Good morning, Kofi. Samson from Council Awoyeye. This APC government have come again. So the news that we heard yesterday that Richards was arrested, now they're saying he was not arrested. So who now released the news?
2: He is the one that is saying he wasn't arrested. The police are saying they arrested him and he was released on bail. That's what the police are saying.
1: I don't understand this, their propaganda of a thing. They're even making us, even the slightly truth, they're just removing it from our feet, from our faces. It doesn't make any, if it's in the same country, the person that released that news yesterday should be arrested, should be behind bars by now.
3: Good morning, Kofi. My name is Dominic from Ikorodu.
2: Right.
3: I will thank God for the successful surgery of Pope Leo the 14th. Before he went for the surgery, the whole world was told the cause of the surgery. When any American president, especially Joe Biden of recent memory, was ill, the whole world were told the cause of the illness. But in Nigeria, the case is different. When President Yar'Adua was sick, the sickness was top secret. Buhari took over. When it was during the time of Buhari, he was sick, going in and out of London. Nigerians never knew the cause of his illness. And since President Tinubu took over, he has gone on medical tourism to UK and France under the guise of working leave. Nigerians are not told the cause of any illness of the Nigerian president.
2: Thank you.
4: Good morning, Kofi.
2: Good morning.
4: This is MO from Ontario.
2: Okay.
4: You see, regarding Governor Adeleke and the president's bromance, sincerely, I don't feel disappointed a bit, because I saw this coming. After he was announced the winner of the gubernatorial election, while so many people were happy that it was a victory for democracy, I could remember calling your show to say that the victory was for APC to score some cheap points, that I smelled something fishy. Not because I was there, but because I knew, or I know, how the Nigerian politics could work. You see, the earlier we as a people realize that these people are not there for us, the better for us.
5: Good morning, Kofi Bartels.
2: Thank you.
5: This is Olumoyiwa from Kaduna. Well, about Adeleke, I don't see anything wrong in what he did. I think our diversity, the strength of our diversity, is in our varying opinions. And, you know, you can't force everybody to believe as you believe. Adeleke has never hid his position. You know, when he won the governorship election, he went straight to Aso Rock to thank Mr. President. So he was already certain that was where his votes would lie. So we don't need to, let's just focus on who you want to vote for. Like, personally, I'm looking at Donald Duke. That's the only person I see on the ballot that makes sense. Every other person is just a waste of time. So, you know, so let everybody vote for who they want to vote for. And then let us make sure we secure the ballots and make sure our vote counts. Thank you very much.
2: All right. Vote for who you want to vote for. If the candidate or the politician you are looking at is making you angry, leave them alone and vote them out. That's what you're saying. Okay.
6: Hey, good morning, everybody.
2: Good morning. Good morning to you.
6: Honestly speaking, I have nothing to say now, because each time we listen to Mr. Mba talk, we always feel satisfied. He used to say people's mind direct. He have said everything, though. There's nothing I'll add. People that are supposed to travel this Christmas will no longer travel because of fuel scarcity and costly.
2: Yeah. There's no scarcity. Cost, I think you mean to say.
6: No, I don't even know. I don't even know what to say again. I don't know what to say again.
2: You know where you see NG? Yeah? Okay, there's no fear scarcity. I think you mean to say cost. All right, Bele. All right, front page of today's Vanguard has the following stories. A big one there. APC drafts Accord APGA PDP men into Tinubu's campaign. All right, so the criticism that was thrown away of Yesom Wike, the party is now doing the same thing. So, you know, it's politics. It's just politics. I think it was politics of Kwara State governor and Anambra State governor, you know. But they know, I think the president knows that there are some persons he needs, there are some persons he needs to rely on in his corner, you know, to ensure that he has a better chance of being elected, because the numbers are not showing that he, you know, are not favorable to him. All the polls and the studies and the, you know, research that has been done to see where Nigerians going to vote, in which direction when they vote in 2027, it doesn't favor him. Okay, so I don't know what Hope Uzodinma and co were thinking. I don't know what they were thinking. You know, that being said, this one is an APC. This is what you call a, how do you call it again? Coalition. Yeah. This is a real coalition, in the real sense of the word. You know, though, of course, Accord has its own factions. APGA, I don't know if the National Party themselves have a position of letting go of their own ambition to support the president. I don't think so. Okay, so it's not a real coalition, but it's more coalition than the other one. The other one was no coalition. It was what? Party. And when I told you guys it was a political party and it was no coalition, it was defecting. People just defected from their parties to ADC. Some said, I'm against the coalition. And I said, I'm not. Now, do you hear people say coalition again? I was just trying to teach people English. Now we don't hear what, okay, where, how about happened to coalition? We don't hear coalition again. Because in the real sense of the word, it wasn't a coalition. And there's nothing wrong with that. I just want people to speak good English. That's it. Or to speak English, let me say. You know? That's not, coalition is different groups, different parties. This one was, you had politicians who were not happy with their party, their platforms, moved to ADC. And you can see those that could not find the head, make a headway in ADC, moved to other parties like NDC. So when we say some of these things, we don't have any agenda. It's just trying to, you know, help you see the fact. Now, if Accord, they drop the ambition, because of course they are factions. APGA, they said we are not having a candidate. PDP, you know, having a presidential candidate. We're all going to support it. That's a coalition, because you have different parties coming together. So please, whenever we have these things, let's all learn together. I may get it wrong tomorrow. You can correct me and I'll take it. Okay. Anyway, so this rainbow coalition or what? APC drafts Accord APGA PDP men into Tinubu's campaign. Adeleke of Accord, Soludo of APGA, Obike of PDP, now members of APC Presidential Campaign Council, while Tinubu pushed for Wike, Soludo, Adeleke, despite internal pushbacks. President is a wise man. Rainbow Coalition has come to stay, Wike tells APC governors. He's digging it, he's rubbing it in the eyes. Says only, what's this? Only baby politicians are kicking against coalition. Yeah. Blames some governors for rift with Fubara. Declares Tinubu will win on first ballot. Denies working against three APC governors. Hey, this election is going to be something else. What I know is that we'll have a lot of laughs along the way, no doubt. Uh-huh. All right. Statesman Elef has sent in his message. He says, good morning, Kofi. It's a shame to hear from one of the voice notes someone saying that any zone which doesn't vote for a candidate should not expect anything if that candidate wins. This is a poor mentality from APC supporters. All right, thank you so kindly. This one reads, so what changes? Okay. It says on our cover, says, so what changes now for anti-party? What do you mean? Please help me understand. The message you sent is kind of long. Is it a broadcast message or something? This one says, big grammar. It's easier said than done. I've heard this big grammar for so long and nothing came out of it. Please, I'd like to feel the impact of growth, infrastructure, less inflation on our currency and goods in our market. I want practical actions, not talk or talk big grammar all the time, young or old. God in frame battle. Okay, who is doing the grammar? Is it politicians or whatever? And this one says, Aerofi is looking remarkably good for somebody who is incarcerated. Why do I get the feeling that Aerofi and Bat are still pals behind the scenes? Could this incarceration charade be part of 2031, a political strategy to brand Aerofi or rebrand him as a hero who stood up to the status quo? Oloshagajai, and I don't like it. I like the way you think. You're thinking out of the box, outside the box. I like the way you think. Who knows?
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PIVAT Door to Door is an independent grassroots movement working for a better Nigeria by supporting the re-election of President Bola Ahmed Tinubu. Support President Tinubu's reforms focused on stabilizing the economy and positioning Nigeria for growth. The results are showing zero interest student loans for nearly 2 million Nigerians, a higher minimum wage, tax relief for low earners, foreign reserves at the highest in nearly 18 years, inflation falling, and many more reforms. PIVAT Door to Door. One good term deserves another. On election day, come out and vote. Re-elect Tinubu Shettima. On your

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1: 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Who will become Nigeria's next Kellogg's Superstar? 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
18: You heard that right. In every single aspect, we always try to win your respect by doing even things you don't expect. So whatever you suspect, you're free to join in and inspect, because based on now in retrospect, we're going to show you we're better than every other prospect. Welcome to Sports Drive, brought to you by Femi and the gang on Nigeria Info. Coming up this morning, for the first time since 1993, Africa will have a chance to host a Formula One race. Nigeria's Super Falcons progressed to the third round of qualifying for the 2028 Olympics. Arsenal celebrate victory like Barca and a few other high-profile teams as Manchester United's struggles continue in the UEFA Champions League. And we look ahead to what's to come in the Europa League later tonight. Welcome to the show. Let's get ready to rumble, shall we?

0: always great to be back here on the nation's number one station for news talk and sports, 99.3 Nigeria for a sports drive again. My name is Chuma Nolly, this lovely Wednesday morning. Thank you for joining us. Now, Formula One is something that Nigeria has plans to host in the years to come. At least we've heard that from the chairman of the National Sports Commission, Shehu Diko. In the last 6 months or so, these conversations have come to the fore. But while we're setting up things in this territory, Rwanda are already ready for something big, and it looks like it's sooner than later. Before we hear a sound like this coming through from that part of the continent.
1: And finally, for Max Verstappen, the Singapore win. Max Verstappen wins the Singapore Grand Prix for the first time in his career. And that space on the mantelpiece is about to be replaced by the largest trophy available tonight. As Charles Leclerc comes home in second position for Ferrari. And
0: that's a big deal around Formula One. The excitement, the ginger and the magic that comes with that. The money too is important. Rwanda have gone on to sign this 10-year deal with Formula One, ensuring that an African nation will host a Formula One race for the first time since 1993. Now, this should kick off in the early 2030s. It's not like it's happening now, now. They have to get their facilities right, 100% in time to start hosting races from the early 2030s. The event will be called the African Grand Prix. I don't think I'm really a fan of this, to be honest. I know, but, you know, have your name. Honestly, that's me now. I think it should be Rwandan Grand Prix. And then if in the future Nigeria has a chance to also host, what will you call that one if you're calling this one African Grand Prix? Yeah, but it's the first African nation, so maybe that's why they're going to have the tag around them. And we have to look back at 1993 as the last time we saw a nation from our continent have the pleasure of hosting a Formula One race. F1 hopes the race will provide an opportunity for the sports to expand its profile in Africa, a relatively unexplored market compared to the Americas, Europe and Asia. We have quite a handful of races every single year in Formula One, and Asia, America and also the brilliance of Europe have always had the pleasure of hosting these races. Now there will be Africa in the mix. The race is likely to be controversial as Rwanda has previously been accused of sports washing. You know, the same accusations that have gone the way of Saudi Arabia, where they're saying, hey, the government, you guys have your own fair share of issues, but you're trying to use sports to cover up. You know, with the Arsenal fans now, when you see the sleeve of your jersey, you have Visit Rwanda there, which is a tourism drive for the country. Sometimes people think the leaders of these nations use sports to cover up whatever issues they have around them. But good stuff for Rwanda. And let's see if Nigeria also keep pushing with that quest of theirs to host a Formula One race in Abuja in the years to come. From that to football straight away, we're wrapping up the year. So many of these other sports are coming down. Athletics fans, for example, have seen the highest level of excitement around the sport. So they're preparing their minds now for next year. Tennis fans have seen all of the Grand Slams come and go. There's just a few more events here and there to wrap things up for tennis fans. And boxing fans have to wait until December 11 to see that massive fight involving Anthony Joshua and Tyson Fury. So this is a time where football reminds everybody that football is every single time, season in, season out. Basketball fans, we saw Rivers Hoopers emerge as champions of the Nigeria Premier Basketball League a few weekends back. But football doesn't stop. It's non-stop at this stage. Just before I get to football, though, it's important I mention to you that Katie Bolter went on to lose to Dinah Schneider in the Wuhan Open first round, one of these competitions taking place for our tennis fans to be excited with at this time. Now we can delve into what our ladies are doing in football. And this lady, I love her name because her name is what I'm sure inspired her to cause pain to her rivals, Comoros, yesterday. My name is Tony Payne, eh?
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0: Yeah, we're going there straight away. By the way, I said something about basketball fans from a Nigerian POV, but those who want to watch the action internationally, we know the NBA season kicks off just about a day or two before my birthday. You know, they always plan that thing. We work together. I'm like, guys, before my birthday, just bring the NBA season already. And when the campaign kicks off later this month, we shall let you in on all the drama as LeBron James is hoping to win another title with a new team at this stage. Yeah, Nigeria Super Falcons in the news. The two con Comoros yesterday evening in the second round of qualifying for the 2028 Olympics that will be hosted by Los Angeles. The women's football event is big like that. We're there in Paris in 2024 and would like to get a ticket to the next competition in 2 years' time. It was a comprehensive victory for the 10-time African champions who beat Comoros by 5-0 yesterday. They got a couple of goals from the lady whose voice you heard a few seconds ago in Toni Payne. She got a brace, and there was also a brace for Uche Nakano. While from the penalty spot, Christy Uchebe wrapped up the success for the Nigerian side, who have been in the Olympics 4 times in the past. A 5-0 victory. In fact, it could have been 6-0 because Uche Nakano could have gotten a hat-trick but had one of her goals chopped off. What that meant is Nigeria have progressed 7-0 on aggregates because they won the first leg by 2-0. Also in Ikenne on Friday, with that victory yesterday coming in the same territory, the home of Remo Stars, who are former champions of the Nigeria Premier Football League. Well, we won, but there was some bad news around. Let's first of all celebrate the great news of victory before I touch on what gave us some cause for concern. Here's the coach of the Super Falcons, interim coach at least, Austin Ogbabon, speaking about his delight with the win.
1: Yes, 5-0 today. The first leg was 0-2. I would say the Comoros team improved. Today they improved, and today they got 5 behind the net. So it was a little bit of a tricky one. I'm 100% sure that they knew they had nothing to lose, so they had to play. They had to play. But congratulations to us, as I said. I'm very impressed with the team.
0: Guavano was quite impressed with the team, who will not be... It's more difficult terrain to go to now. It's going to be Nigeria against Morocco in the next round of qualifying. Before that, though, we have to be concerned with the fitness level of the captain of the Super Falcons, Rashidat Ajibade, who was substituted in that fixture in the first half courtesy of injury issues. It felt like a slight knock at first, but she was on the turf for a while, and the longer she was on turf, the more reality dawned on us that this was some serious injury. Eventually, she was taken off on a stretcher. And in fact, when she left the bench, she couldn't drop that right foot of hers on the turf. She was limping. The leg just couldn't touch. So she was hopping basically with just her left leg. And that will always be concerning for the lady who plays in PSG in France these days. Guavon was asked what her situation is, and this is his response.
1: Ajibade, I've not heard anything. I was with the medical team, and they said they'd take her to a hospital for an MRI to ascertain the degree of the injury. Hopefully, before we get back to the hotel, we will know. And as soon as we have information, I'm not the one to give it. The medical team will contact the head of media, and then you'll get an update on Jibade's injury. Unfortunately, we lost Jibade early in the game, but I think, and I hope, and I pray that the injury is very, very, minor.
0: That's my prayer too. We hope that the injury is something that you'll recover from sooner than later, because it was quite concerning seeing her in tears, covering her face. Certainly not what the doctor ordered for the captain of the Super Falcons. Rashidat Ajibade, get well soon, please. Now, next up, Morocco. These are two heavyweights in women's football on the continent. Morocco have qualified for the World Cup that will take place next year. Nigeria Super Falcons will not be in that World Cup, so I think perhaps we needed more to qualify for the Olympics. However, Morocco have not been in the Olympics. They want to experience that too. That will be some massive battle. That will be the third round, but there's 5 rounds in total for teams to have to go through in their quest to get the couple of tickets that Africa has for the Olympics. Now to the younger brothers of the Super Falcons, the national under-17 team of our country, the Golden Eaglets, as they are called. 5-time world champions. Victories came their way in 1985 with Jonathan Agbogbore and Nduka Agbadi and the likes as part of that team. 1993, Wilson Aruma, Nwankwo Kanu, Celestin Babayaro were all part of the success story. And then, of course, 2007, Macaulay Crisantos was in there, right? 2013, Kelechi Iheanacho, part of the team. 2015, Victor Osimhen in the mix. Five times we've won the world title in under 17. Well, in recent times, we've not been that good, to be honest. However, we have to focus first off on the WAFU-B under 17 championship. And there's Nigeria against Niger Republic later today. Well, kudos to my guys at ACL Sports. Apparently, there's some concern around how our boys trained for the game. They should have been training in the USFA football pitch in Ouagadougou. But we hear that the guys said they had scheduled a friendly match or a match to take place on that same turf. And so our boys went there to train and could not have access to the facility to train. I don't know what kind of organization you are putting together, Asha. You know, and I'm not just talking about Nigeria. I'm talking about the guys in Ouagadougou too. What's up now? You know, but our guys had to train in a small facility, a five-a-side pitch, and prep themselves for what's to come against Niger Republic today. And we hear that they are in good spirits, high spirits ahead of the game. So, Falcons, I know you want this your song to keep playing, but thank you for now, okay? It's still Sports Ride brought to you by Femi and the gang, and this is 99.3 Nigeria. So, of course, as always, we'll have a chance to pick your calls before the end of the show this morning. Let's go international now. And the UEFA Champions League was the biggest thing that came our way yesterday after the win for Nigeria's Super Falcons. Several high-profile teams in action, from Bayern to Arsenal to Manchester United to Atletico Madrid to Barcelona. And we know that with the Champions League more so returning after the international break, there were always going to be big wins and upsets as well. Speaking about big wins, Arsenal were one of those sides who got some good victory for themselves, winning by 3-0. So I want to say it was a little thing for them. You know, Arsenal not to win these games was a little thing. And their 3-0 success was against Leo, if that makes any sense to you. Well, Arteta's boy stepped up to the plate and got goals from Jurrien Timber in the 64th minute, Eberi Chiesa in the 67th minute, and Bukayo Saka in the 71st minute. All the goals coming in the second half. And apparently the changes made by Arteta, bringing on some players off the bench, turned out to be the galvanizing factor for the Gunners. And it's something that he was happy with, Arteta.
2: We had moments in the game in the first half, especially in certain moments that we arrived to very dangerous positions with a lot of advantage. Our technical quality wasn't good enough to deliver moments of real threat, and especially to be able to sustain the attack, so we allow certain transitions. The moment we made a change at halftime in terms of certain positions, and the technical level increased, and we attacked the spaces where we thought that we could hurt them. It was a joy to watch. The three goals were unbelievable. The connections, the timings, the quality they delivered to score. Three different players and a lot of players participating in those goals. So overall, very, very happy.
0: I can imagine for the man, back-to-back wins now for the Gunners. And the thing just plays out like that with the names of the teams that they had to play against. You know, they came from behind to lead against Leeds and won by 2-1. And they made that team from France look like a Leo bunch. So they beat Leo by 3-0. Watch out for what Arsenal have for this coming weekend, I can imagine. Bayern Munich, though, have not really had the best of times in the Bundesliga. They conceded the earliest goal ever in the history of the Bundesliga over the weekend. And this time around, too, they were conceding goals last night. Someone said a player of theirs got a nonchalant red card. Sadly for Michael Olise, he was sent off for two bookable offences in the 74th minute of the game. And Bayern, I'm not going to say capitulated though, but really struggled in the game. They were trailing by 2-0 after 38 minutes.

0: not for the worse. Don't bank on who is having the bad. Ah, Sheriff, I know he'll be careful. Sheriff is likely to give the job to a caterer.
1: That's right.
0: And you never know where that kind of drink is coming from. The same goes for whiskey. Let me put a call through to my friend, Emmanuel Coca, who is a whiskey. You have to be very, very careful with the drinks that you know. And because yesterday it was discovered at the secret facility at Trade Fair Complex. It was a whole warehouse. And the story says that NAFTAC uncovered a suspected counterfeit drinks production facility at Zamfara Plaza, BBA Trade Fair, yesterday. And the suspects, Chibuzo Okafor and William John, were arrested during the enforcement operation. So I beg of you, let's be very, very careful. Let's be very, very, very careful.
1: By the way, NAFTAC PRO will be on Hard Facts tonight this evening at 5 p.m. Yeah. She will be able to give context to the story that you just listened to.
0: Yeah. But please, that's all. The same also applies to medicines. The same also applies to food. I told you over the weekend, yeah. I sent my maid to buy me a tin of corned beef. And out of curiosity, I decided to open it myself and see what was inside. Mm-hmm. I don't know whether it was
1: horse. Yes, you mentioned that.
0: I don't know whether it was horse meat or it was...
1: What baffles me is how we're still able to stand and live in this country.
0: It's a miracle.
1: It appears everything is fake.
0: It's a miracle. And that's why there's one guy I've noticed in the social media. I'm going to call him and bring him down here. He's been talking about health, the health challenges we have. And half of it is from what we consume. There's fake... I told you, you can't buy fruits, you can't buy banana, you can't buy pineapple. It's loaded with carbide. They use carbide to ripen it. You can't buy fufu. They put something, maybe bleach or something.
1: Detergent,
0: to
1: yeah. Detergent.
0: There are so many things you can buy. Those of you who buy street food, please be absolutely careful. Be absolutely careful. Be very, very careful.
1: The alarming rate at which people are coming down with critical illnesses that we could barely see around, you know, some years back is frightening these days. Young people, even children, are coming down with CKDs.
0: Yeah.
1: And it's quite bad. It's quite unfortunate.
0: CKDs are not pretty particular for a car.
1: No, it's chronic kidney disease.
0: Oh, okay. Yes, it's because of what we consume.
1: That's right.
0: See, my advice to people to please, if you know you're going to eat at a party, you better know the caterer. The caterer better be somebody of repute, you know. Otherwise, eat before you go anywhere.
1: We don't show of eating anything anymore.
0: You're not sure. So
1: we're not sure of anything. Sure. We're not sure of anything.
0: We are not trying to scare you unduly, but it's staring you in the face. That can be fella, but it could have easily been put in my mind.
1: Yeah.
0: It could have, if you went for a Ikomo, it could have been put in the yam stew for yam.
1: I'm really.
0: It could have been put in the sandwiches.
1: It's frightening. It's frightening. It's really frightening. Let's go. I mean, if you have a local farm nearby where you can source for food items directly, please do. You know, and learn to cook your food yourselves. No offense to, you know, people selling food, but yeah. Let's go to the Vanguard newspaper, page 13. Air Force plane crash. Health crisis looms at Igbokoda over decomposing remains. Water pollution.
0: I can't read the details in this story, but just for you to know that, because what part of what's in the story is that, but apparently human parts are floating, you know, and they said the smell is horrible, you know, and there's a real big health crisis. The Edo State government has to move in. They say they're on top of it, but we need to know what they're doing, because don't forget that river flows. Okay, it flows, and this is the water some people consume. You know, even the water along, you know, in some areas, you find your water smells. We don't know what we're doing. We don't know what's going on.

0: you know. But with this one, you know, they will just, the government say they are on top of the situation, but we'd like to see more evidence of that. There's a little big crisis in that area, so people in that area should take notes.
1: At 7:50, we're streaming on Facebook. We're also streaming on YouTube. Nigeria Info 99.3 is how you can watch. Also, you can drop your comment there for us to come and check out. I have this comment here from Ospina. Ospina says, I once tried buying an alcoholic drink for guests for my party at three different supermarkets, and they all turned out fake. It was the fourth supermarket I was able to get original.
0: It's of epidemic proportions, you know, because even you are not sure of anything. The caterer, the, you know, reputable caterer, sends the manager to go and buy raw foodstuffs. You don't know where it's gone.
1: Mm.
0: You know, everybody's on the hustle. We have this thing for criminality, so you need to be very, very careful. I'm no more eating at parties for a while. No more drinking at parties. I say parties, I trust you.
1: No, you have to trust me. It's not that I'm planning any party, but
0: do you know there's even fake rice? There's fake rice that is plastic. If you eat it, it won't digest.
1: Ooh. Really?
0: Yes.
1: That was a rumor.
0: I'm not going to try to find out by consuming something I'm not sure of. You know, one has to be very, very careful.
1: And you know, there are
0: the same thing with water. Sorry.
1: Yeah.
0: Some of the water that you drink, bottled or whatever, even some with reputable whatever, they're being they have the fake products of the same water.
1: You know, there are 3D printed foods now in supermarkets in America.
0: They're what?
1: 3D printed foods.
0: Hey. Wow.
1: Yeah, let's move on to the Guardian newspaper. NLC sanctions two universities over honorary degrees. NUC sanctions two universities over honorary degrees, introduces AI policy framework.
0: The only thing I disagree with this story about is, okay, so they've cautioned the fact that they're going to sanction the universities. But you didn't mention them.
1: It's not even in the story.
0: It's not in the story. It says it has sanctioned two universities for violating guidelines for conferment of honorary degrees. To be honest, the honorary degrees now don't mean anything. You'll be fooling yourself. People have been approached once or twice. I should come and take one honorary degree, but I will pay this and pay that. But yeah. What the <removal. laughs> They come invite you to one hotel and put a gun in you. but I'm angry that they didn't name the institution. And so it says, Ribadu did not name, that's the Professor Ribadu, he did not name the affected universities or disclose the sanctions. He should have, as an example. And to those of you who want to repackage yourselves, this, what is the essence of calling yourself doctor when you know you are not one?
1: Mm-hmm.
0: And I don't get it.
1: It's our obsession. It's born out of our obsession for titles.
0: Obsession for titles, public acknowledgement.
1: All of these things, public validation, all of it's just...
0: Chief Doctor Reverend. Chief Doctor Reverend Apostle. Chief Alaji. Then another thing that Nigerians have... Nigerians do also. They now want to go professional. Engineer, I can understand the engineer. Okay, doctor, engineer. So, journalist.
1: Journalist, well.
0: I met one dietitian. He said, and her name is dietitian, something. So, where is this place coming from? Why do we have an obsession for these fake repackages? You remember the story we did yesterday? Tomorrow, I have the Duke of Shomolu, Joseph Edgar. He's coming tomorrow at 9 o'clock in the morning. Want to take another look at this issue of these fake degrees and fake whatever.
1: Mm.
0: you fake primary, you fake secondary, you fake university, you fake doctorate. One time, one church somewhere in Baringa was giving out honorary.
1: Let's pick our last story on the show today. Lekki Epe Expressway repairs begin tomorrow. Motorists face 35-day disruption.
0: That's my people. There'll be a disruption on the Lagos Lekki Expressway for 35 days. And in 35 days, it's going to rehabilitate from Bonny Camp all the way to Admiralty Way Junction. There's going to be disruption of traffic.
1: That's highly necessary.
0: Yes, Bonny Camp all the way to Admiralty Junction.
1: In fact, long overdue.
0: And around VGC. So if you're going to go on that axis, you better plan your parallel movement, and it will go on for 35 days. 35 days. And this was announced by the special advisor to the governor on infrastructure, Femi Daramola. They said there was a stakeholders engagement organized by the ministry and to discuss the scope of work. Good.
1: I mean, this is good news. This is good news. Yeah. It's highly necessary. But before we go, the campaigns are shaping up right now.
0: Yeah.
1: I like the fact that Atiku is quite very active and outspoken and daring and bold. I've never seen him this way before during elections. To me personally, he's never been this critical or bold in past elections before now. What type of elections do you think we are looking to have come January?
0: I was interviewed by a publication from Atlanta, America yesterday, and I said personally, I haven't seen anything that I can say with confidence that there'll be elections in January. I maintain it. Mm. Personally, I don't. Maybe by next week I might get into the groove, but as it is now, nothing excites me. Even with this campaign council and whatever, I don't feel excited. No, not because it's a, don't get me wrong, or not because it's a Tinubu thing or whatever, but it just doesn't, it's a bit of a letdown. You see, people are thrown out of the window. All you see is hustling and bustling, and you know, there is no attempt at all to consolidate the parties, no attempt to consolidate democracy. It's all about hustle, hustle, hustle. Somebody has an ambition, and it's not just APC, as across all the other parties too. The NDC,
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19: And this is the news update at 8 a.m. On the news this hour, we want to begin by asking you this question. Are you looking for your PVC collection center in Lagos? Well, INEC says you can now use a QR code to find it. The codes are available on the commission's official website and social media platforms. Lagos Resident Electoral Commissioner Professor Ayobami Salami is urging voters to collect their cards and check their registration details. And still in Lagos, Lagos State Governor Babajide Sanwo-Olu has urged Nigerians to support the PBAT door-to-door campaign in support of President Bola Tinubu's administration. Speaking at a rally in Lagos, the governor called on youths and older citizens to join the campaign in support of the Tinubu Shettima and Hamzat Sonayan tickets. The national coordinator of the campaign, Sunday Adekombi, also commended President Tinubu, Vice President Kashim Shettima, Governor Sanwo-Olu and his deputy Obafemi Hamzat for their service to the country. And Pope Leo XIV has undergone surgery to remove a growth from his right lung. The 71-year-old pontiff was diagnosed with lung adenocarcinoma and underwent a 90-minute operation at a hospital in Rome. The Vatican says he woke up normally after the surgery and returned to his room. The growth was detected during routine checks and was reportedly found at an early stage. Further tests are underway to determine whether the cancer has spread. And we'll wrap up the update with sports, as Nigeria's Super Falcons have thrashed Comoros 5-0 to reach the third round of the African qualifiers for the 2028 Olympic Women's Football Tournament. The win gives Nigeria a 7-0 aggregate victory over Comoros after the first and second legs. Uche Nakanu and Tony Payne scored twice each, while Christy Ucheibe added the fifth goal. The victory keeps Nigeria on course in their bid to qualify for the 2028 Olympic Games. And that's all on the update at this hour on your number one station for talk, news and sports. My name is Israel Uwemumo. Don't forget to join me at 9 a.m. for the headline news. But the morning crossfire with Kofi Bartels continues.

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8: Governors remain leaders of the APC in states, credited to President Bola Ahmed Tinubu.
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11: No way America can come and do this. 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

0: Okay, welcome back, Lagos. And it's time to talk and talk for development like we normally say. This morning, we're looking at the strike embarked on by app-based transporters in Nigeria. They've been on a strike for some days now. We all know how the difficulties in, you know, in the sector, particularly with regards to the departure of Uber. I was in one of the Nigerian cities recently. It was difficult for me to find a taxi. You know, it was difficult for me to find one. At some point, I was almost stuck. Now they are on strike. So what exactly is this about? I'm glad to say we have joining us this morning the chairman of the app-based Amalgamated Union of App-Based Transporters of Nigeria, Awaton Southwest, Comrade Kola Wole Aina. Comrade Aina, good morning to you. It's good to have you on the program.
1: Good morning, Kofi.
0: Okay.
1: Thank you for this opportunity.
0: All right.
1: Fantastic. Good morning, Nigeria.
0: Fantastic. Good to have you. I think we had a very, very interesting conversation last time we had you, and we also have an interesting one today. And for those of you listening today in Lagos and around the country, let me start by asking you a few questions. If you open your transport app, okay, your ride-hailing app, to book a ride to work or wherever it is you want to go to, and you discover that you cannot get a driver, what would you do? Would you wait? Would you, you know, switch to another platform, take a bus, maybe go by the roadside, or would you simply pay more for another available option? Now, for those of you who use Bolt or InDrive, have you noticed any difficulty in getting a ride since this, you know, driver's strike began? Have you noticed any difficulty? And if you have, how much has it disrupted your movement? Now, let's look at it from the other side. If you're a driver listening to us this morning, you own your own vehicle, or you finance a vehicle, you buy the fuel, you pay for the repairs of these vehicles, you pay for the tires, you pay for the insurance and other expenses. But at the end of the day, you believe your earnings are no longer enough to sustain the business. What options do you have? Drivers, what options do you have? Do you continue working at a loss, or do you withdraw your services to demand better terms? Now, these are some of the questions at the heart of our conversation this morning on the Morning Crossfire 99.3 Nigeria Info. The strike by e-hailing drivers in Lagos has brought this renewed attention to the relationship between the ride-hailing platforms and the drivers who keep them running from day to day. Comrade, I know last time we had you, you know, on the program, you had the same, you had a similar, you know, complaint. Am I correct?
1: Definitely, yes.
0: And you withdrew your services, and I was asking you live on the air, is it going to work? And we even called booked some ride, and people were picking. So tell us about this. Why did that one not work, and why are you on strike again?
1: Yes, Kofi. You see, this issue of strike action, we are just trying to be civil. I won't lie to you. Yes, we know that these guys are stubborn. They are rigid in their policies. But we just want to... We are using this strike to send a whole lot of message to the government of Nigeria that we are a citizen and we wouldn't want this our country to have any kind of violence whatsoever. So the only civil way we can express our grievance is to, you know, go on strike, try to let people, you know, we are using this to call their attention. We know that these people might not really listen, but you see, there is always a limit to everything. There's always a limit. This is the second time we are doing this in this year alone now.
0: So
1: people cannot be dying every day inside their car. I'm sure within 2 months now, you must have seen two video of two guys who has died inside their car. So the glory of God, one wake up. Maybe he just had a very serious stress work days. He slumped inside his car and he was rushed down to the hospital on Toyin Street in Ikeja. And thank God, he was brought back to life. The other one was not lucky. Why is this happening? These are people that have family, they have wives, children.
0: So what is at the heart of this latest strike by Bolt and InDrive drivers?
1: The right prices, they are just too low. They are just too cheap. How will you expect people to buy cars of 5-10 million naira on the road and be picking 1,000-2,000 naira rides? Is it by force to order a ride? There are several alternative means of moving in Lagos. If you don't have the money, go and use keke. We are not forcing people to come and order a ride. We don't want to do 20 trips in a day. Damage our vehicles. The spare parts prices are not coming down. You know, fuel prices is on the rooftop. Nobody is looking into our direction. The downfall driver, the keke rider, even bike riders, they increase their fare. But e-hailing app, they will keep reducing our own. For what? Who is taking all this decision? And that is why we are using all this strike to call their attention. That guys, what their companies are doing is wrong. InDrive will increase their own commission. Why didn't they reduce it? If you want to reduce price, why didn't you reduce your own commission? Both put their own commission at the rooftop. Why is it like that? Why our own fare gets reduced? And we are going on strike. The last time we did 3 days, this one now too, we are doing 3 days. We'll keep doing it. We hope that one day they will come to their senses before our patients run out. Mm. You see, the last time you asked me a question and I told you I was being technical about it.
0: Yeah.
1: When I told you that, you asked me, is that going to be violent? I said, no. You said, is that going to be people stopping people on the road and bringing down their passenger? I said, no. Mm-hmm. You said, wouldn't they leak their tire? I said, I can't guarantee you that one.
0: Mm-hmm. Mm-hmm.
1: See, with this thing, we are just trying to make sure that there is not going to be any. But people cannot always be the same. Somebody opted for dying inside his car. Another man decided that instead of me dying, we are dying together.
0: Okay. So
1: when you push people to the wall, they will look back. Everybody will die one day.
0: So you are saying the crux of the matter is still the how much you get from these e-hailing apps. First of all,
1: yes, how would somebody buy the rate they are charging?
0: Yeah, first of all, the rate they are charging, and then the commission. How much you pay? How much? What's the commission for Bolt?
1: Bolt, you don't take more than 10%. You know, maximum.
0: What is the current commission for Bolt?
1: It's between 25 to 30.
0: And for InDrive, is it a flat fee? InDrive
1: is taking 13 to 14%.
0: I thought it's a flat fee.
1: No, it's not flat. Which flat fee? They are the one. In fact, those commissions, they practically hide it away from us. It's only when a driver sit down and do the proper calculation before you know that, oh, this is how much I was charged. You can't even know on the go.
0: Okay. Okay. All right. Let's see if the listeners think about it. So, as we speak, comrade, I know all your members are on strike. Like, if I try to book a Bolt right now, I won't get anyone. Is that what you're saying?
1: Oh, please, can you come back?
0: Yes.
1: I couldn't hear you.
0: So you're saying all your members are on strike. If I try to book Bolt now, I won't see.
1: Of course, you will still see. I won't say you won't see. You will still see. Because, like I was saying, everybody cannot be the same.
0: Mm.
1: And we understand that if there is no form of enforcement, the industrial action cannot be adequately effective.
0: Yes.
1: So there must be enforcement. But that enforcement, we don't want to do it.
0: Mm.
1: We are just hoping and begging that these people should just come back to their senses and do the right thing. What does it cost you? Put the good price there. Whoever will order it. It's not by force that every Lagosian must order a ride.
0: It's not by force that every Lagosian. You guys want to kill Nigerians and Lagosians with high fares?
1: No. Which Nigeria are we killing? People are doing business here. People make money. If we put good price there, you too, you put that price inside your own budget.
0: Comrade,
1: it's as simple as that.
0: I'm trying to book Bolt from here to National Stadiums, Yaba. Or Surulere, yes. Rather. I don't know why it's showing me Yaba. It should be Surulere. And Bolt, normal Bolt is 5,900 naira. Then Comfort is 7,500 naira. from here.
1: Well, Kofi, let's go.
0: Hold on,
1: Kofi,
0: sir.
1: Let's go on that normal boat. Let's go on that normal boat. Will you see 5,900 and go for comfort? Which kind of arrangement is that?
0: I'm just open disclosure now. Some people go for comfort. Sometimes I go for comfort.
1: That is when they didn't see ride on normal boat.
0: No. Sometimes I go for comfort. For instance, if I'm going for a meeting.
1: On a very rare cases, Kofi. It's on a very rare case. And it is mostly people who understand this, our flight, who understand this, our agitation all the time. Not everybody.
0: But
1: let's go on a normal Nigerian, a normal Lagosian.
0: Comrade.
1: You see 5,900 and go for 7,500.
0: Comrade. Sometimes I go, because what I realize is that the cars, the Bolt or the cabs that are on comfort seem to be better. Newer cars.
1: Okay.
0: your colleagues have also been employing nefarious strategies. Last week I paid for in Abuja, you can do not just Bolt and Comfort, you can do Priority. So if you want faster, I booked Priority.
1: Yes.
0: And they gave me a Comfort vehicle. Okay, and the charges the driver was insisting that I was on a normal boat, so he wouldn't turn his AC on for me. Can you imagine that?
1: And he said I should
0: do the right thing. He said I should pay him extra to turn his

0: Comrade, I've done the maths already. You use between... Olakule, are you there? You want to say something?
1: Yeah, so what I'm saying is that even now, this morning, there's surge. At me now, there's surge. That's why they're still giving 5,900. Imagine if there's no surge now. It will be around 2,000 plus. So that's what we're agitating.
2: I said 5,000 now is nothing to write about. That's not a good price.
1: Surge,
2: he should do less than 8,000, at least. 8 to 10K.
1: I know. What I'm saying is that even there is surge now, and it's still 5,900. Imagine if there was no surge, it would be around 2,900. It's very, very worse, very ridiculous.
0: But what
2: I am saying is that even with the surge, it doesn't make any sense. Even with the surge, if you're not less than 8 to 10K, if you cannot pay the money, go and use them for, it's not by force. This day, we are not begging that every Lagosian should come and order ride. There are people that will pay that money. There are people that will even pay 20K. But they couldn't order our service again because you have degraded the business.
0: So you want me to pay, you want us to pay 10,000 naira from VI to
2: Kofi,
0: National Sunday.
2: If that price is 10K and you know this is 10K, you will add it to your budget. You are saying this because you have a cheaper option. If it is 10K, okay, why is it not 1,000? Why is it not 500 naira?
0: Olakule Mentor, what are you saying?
2: Have you seen anybody that is happy to pay for service before? Everybody wants it free of charge. Everybody wants it free. Put 10,000 there. Everybody will add it to their budget. If you want to use that service, you will know that, okay, this thing is 10,000.
0: Olakule Mentor,
2: that is how businesses are done. Yeah.
0: What are you saying to your chairman?
1: If I want to ask now, from that VI to, what's it got to a stadium now? How much do you think bike Okada will carry it? From where it only you.
0: Okada.
1: Yes, bike.
0: You know, bike is not, we don't have bike again, so there's scarcity of bike.
1: No.
0: If we have plenty bikes, like Okada. Normal. If it was a normal day, I don't think it's more than maybe 1,000 naira or so, 500.
1: No, imagine
0: 500 naira.
1: Now, Kofi, look at what happened. Kofi, even if
2: Danfo will pick you from that 30 million. There's no how you will not spend 2,000 naira to get to that Suru Leri.
0: No, no, no.
2: You enter one from that your office.
0: No,
2: you enter one from that your office to.
0: We'll take from.
2: From that your office, you enter one to Sandfield. From Sandfield, you enter another one to maybe Lagos Island or Costain.
0: No.
2: From that one, from that place, you enter another one to Stadium.
0: No.
2: From that Stadium gate,
0: no.
2: Hold on now. Kofi Odom, from that Stadium gate, you still enter another one to your doorstep. These are services that a car will do for you. They will pick you from your doorstep to another doorstep.
0: Okay. And
2: don't you understand the service?
1: Hello, you understand
2: the stress we take away from you?
0: Okay.
2: We take away a whole lot of stress.
0: Olakule Mentor, last one before you go. Last final one.
1: Okay. What happened last week? Just last week, right? I picked somebody from Pinnock Estate in Lekki.
0: Okay.
1: The person was going to airport. So when we got to custom area in Ikeja, there was traffic. And bike took the person from that custom to airport, 10,000 naira. And my own was 12,500 from Pinnock Estate to custom place. 12,000 naira.
0: Why did the person use bike?
1: Because there was traffic, and it was getting late.
0: All right, I want to tell you that is just scarcity at play. You know, that's just scarcity at play. On a normal day, if you had bikes everywhere, Lagos State government was allowing bikes to roam freely. He won't pay even up to one tenth of that. That's scarcity at play. It's because there was no option, and then the bike rider decided to use his own native understanding of law of demand and supply. You know. That's scarcity at play. It doesn't mean if you had bikes roaming the streets normally and they were not going to be arrested or anything, you wouldn't be charging that amount of money. So let's leave that up. Now, comrade, this is my case study. Let's look at it. From here to National Stadium, Sri Lanka, it would take you about 1.5 liters. Between 1.5 and 1.88 liters. So let's just say 1.6 liters. 1.6 and at 1,000
2: there is no 1.6 liter in filling station. Put it 2 liters.
0: No, no.
2: That's about 3,000.
0: No, sir.
2: Right?
0: Your car can choose. Use this is what your car will use. We can't change it.
2: I will use fuel to drive myself from where I am to your pickup location.
0: Okay.
2: I will use 4.

0: years.
1: Okay, that's true.
0: You will not
1: that's
0: tell true. Me. I, you will not that's tell true. Me that. That's true. 2 liters. That's okay, about. That's me, about 3,000 naira.
1: Let me put 2 liters. Right? Okay. Okay. That's 2,700 naira.
0: That's. We're 1,000. Remove it from 590. Meaning how much?
1: So that's 2,700 naira.
0: 4,200.
1: Mm-hmm. So 5 naira.
0: Remove 25%. Remove 25%, which is about 1,500 naira from that money.
1: No, that's
0: remaining how much?
1: That's 3,200 naira. So 25% of 3,200 naira is what? Let me do the maths here. Okay. Hold on, please. Hold on. Just a simple thing. So that's 800 naira. That's 800 naira. Comrade, 3,200 minus 800 naira is what?
0: No. 25% of 5,900 is around 1,500.
1: Oh, the 25% is on the 5,900. Okay, yeah. That's true. You know this business more than me, so that's why I invited you here. Uh-huh. So are you doing the math, or should I do it?
0: It still remain like 1,700 or thereabouts.
1: Okay, that's 1,475 naira.
0: Uh-huh. So from the 1,400, the guy will buy a recharge card to call you. He bought recharge card to subscribe to even access the
1: Kobe,
0: app.
1: Leave that one. You can call on the app.
0: Okay,
1: let me tell you how much you made. You made from that trip. You made 1,725 naira. Profit, pure profit. See it here.
0: Really?
1: 1,725 naira.
0: What happened to the wear and tear of the car? Kofi, what happened to the wear and tear?
1: Okay.
0: What happened to all the other expenses?
1: How much profit do you want to make from that ride?
0: At least a driver who did that right should at least make 2,000 to 3,000 naira profit.
1: Okay.
0: Outside all the, you can't tell me that we should remove the money for the charge card. You know how much data costs these days?
1: No.
0: You know how much data costs?
1: You can call on the app. Let's leave that for purposes of because you can't calculate that. We'll add that later.
0: It's part of our expenses
1: I know,
0: now. It's part
1: I know,
0: of what
1: I know.
0: We spend
1: okay,
0: money
1: okay.
0: on.
1: Okay, so let's say 200 naira data. Remove it, comrade. You are making 1,725 naira profit. Okay, data.
0: Coffee, what happened to the wear and tear of the car? So even pump a car now to pump a tire is 1,000 naira. What happened if on your way there is one tire that has issue and you have to pump it? That means your profit is gone.
1: Okay.
0: Let's do business based on the economic reality of a state or country we live in.
1: All right.
0: You are not the only one who is trying to maximize profit.
1: Okay.
0: We are also Nigerians. We are as educated as yourself.
1: Okay, comrade, hold on. Hold on, please. 99.3.
2: Sorry, Vacha.
1: Yes.
2: Yeah, Ambassador Muzwa here calling you.
1: Welcome.
2: Yeah. To me, it's stick to tango, shall stamina. As you say, the boy, those Uber driver, whatever. Now, I say the boy, the passenger, too, shall stamina. I think what we all need to do is that we just manage the situation to favor everybody. You know, he mentioned in 1,007 something now as a profit, shall stamina. From that place, you can pick another person and go, shall stamina. All you know is that the economy is not friendly. And we need to do just to make sure we do sort ourselves.
1: All right.
2: We not take advantage of ourselves.
1: Thank you.
2: So things are good, Norma.
1: Thank you so much.
0: The riders and the app company are taking advantages of drivers already. So there is no defense on that.
1: Comrade.
0: You can't tell me that you use 5 million naira to buy a car. And you are making profit of 1,000 naira.
1: Per ride.
0: And when the car has issue, you have to run to app company to loan you money. At now.
1: Come on, I know you mentioned last time that, because the easiest thing for you to do is to boycott the Bolt and Indra, boycott them, and your members will not use them anymore. You know, so I know that some companies have been meeting you, some Nigerians who are engaged in trying to come up with their own apps. How is that going?
0: Okay, those companies are not ready for business. When I say they are not ready, I mean it. You cannot come and take over this market. It's an already saturated market. So you need fund. You must be loaded. To just do advertisement alone, to even give out a little bonus to people, it becomes a problem. The people that cannot even engage union, they want to go on and be looking for drivers. Drivers are not foolish. They know you are coming to use and dump them. No welfare package, no clear part on or on resolving all the issues that drivers are facing. You just want to build up and then come and start promoting. You want to build up. Drivers are there, they are available. But there are some things you put in place that naturally will make people to put their cars on your platform. Not all these media noises. You have to really do some things. And I'm not going to be saying that on here like this. So I don't see them as they are not ready.
1: Okay.
0: That's the language. And for riders, I am telling you, this service is not for all Lagosians, right? The service, if we want to have a good business, we are an advocate of having a human-friendly business. All not
1: right,
0: you don't come and degrade another person's lifestyle.
1: We'll have you
0: just
1: back.
0: Because you want to please another person. It's not done.
1: We'll bring
0: you
1: back.
0: Have to put a living wages. Why are labor asking for minimum wages all the time?
1: There must be a living bring wages. You back. Call out, thank you so much for your time, Chairman of the Amalgamated Union of Abbey's Transporters of Nigeria. Thank you. When you

That Door to Door is an independent grassroots movement working for a better Nigeria by supporting the re-election of President Bola Ahmed Tinubu. Support President Tinubu's reforms focused on stabilizing the economy and positioning Nigeria for growth. The results are showing zero interest student loans for nearly 2 million Nigerians, a higher minimum wage, tax relief for low earners, foreign reserves at their highest in nearly 18 years, inflation falling, and many more reforms. PBAT Door to Door. One good term deserves another. On election day, come out and vote. Re-elect Tinubu Shettima. On your

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0: 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Enjoy a good sleep on a Mooka mattress. 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

99.3 Nigeria Info, and this is the headline news. INEC excludes some 2027 governorship candidates over failure to submit membership registers. INEC introduces QR codes to help Lagos voters locate their PVC collection centers. Lagos Governor Sanwo-Olu urges Nigerians to support Tinubu's door-to-door campaign. Air Force sets up 12-member board to investigate fatal Ondo aircraft crash. Igbokoda residents raise alarm over unrecovered remains and possible fuel spill after plane crash. NAFDAC uncovers suspected counterfeit liquor production sites at Lagos Trade Fair complex. And Nigeria calls for more investment in weather forecasting and early warning systems. Pope Leo XIV undergoes surgery to remove growth from right lung. And in sports, Super Falcons thrash Comoros 5-0 to reach third round of 2028 Olympic qualifiers. And finally, Barcelona thrash Galatasaray as Club Brugge stun Inter Milan in Champions League. And that's all on the headline news. I'll be back at 10 a.m. for more fresh updates on the news. 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

0: off. 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

0: Morning, everybody. Welcome to the Daily Digest with Jimmy Disu. And today being Wednesday, it is Life's Roundtable. I now remember very well what it is. I don't hesitate anymore. Praise be to Jah. Praise be to Jah. Okay. Today I have Mariam is back by popular demand. So that makes it another YouTube day. Your friend go boutique to buy. Anyway, we'll settle all this one day. Okay, today is we have Mariam. Good morning, how are you?
1: Good morning.
0: We also have the materials here from True Flutter. We thank them for the collaboration. They sent in the materials. And Sheriff is also here. I understand that there's a move to move him to the media council of the APC. Hopefully, so he'll be gone for your new appointment is still when?
2: 4 months.
0: 4 months. He'll be gone for 4 months. We were joking though before the it just occurred to me that fasted hands. The joke is not going anywhere. Okay, so we have materials here. The marriage everyone envies. The man who pays all the bills. These things are beginning to look similar. The child I don't know about. Okay, that's a new one. The ex who never really left. This sounds familiar. And which one is this? The one that almost didn't happen. Sounds familiar. So let's just scroll down and take it from the man who pays all the bills. Oh, we've had that before, I think. The marriage. Let's do the marriage everyone envies. How are you, Mariam?
1: I'm okay, thank you. How are you doing?
0: You look a bit slow this morning. Anything?
1: Well, I didn't really sleep very well last night, but I'm okay.
0: Yeah, okay. Hey, you look that you are a little kind of slow. I wanted to be sure what it was. My husband and I have been married for 5 years, and most people consider us a perfect couple. That's point number one. I don't think you should care about what people... Anyway, we'll get to that. We post beautiful pictures together, attend events as a couple, and often receive compliments about how happy we look. The truth is that we barely communicate anymore. They're burnt out. Okay? We sleep in the same bed, but live separate emotional lives. That's dangerous. Whenever I try to discuss our problems, he says every marriage has challenges and I should stop comparing our relationship to unrealistic expectations. Recently, someone who admires our marriage told me that we are their inspiration and I nearly cried. I'm exhausted from pretending everything is fine. I'm also afraid of what people will say if they discover that our marriage isn't as happy as it appears. Uncle Jimmy, why is he not calling me now? Uncle Jimmy, should couples keep marital struggles private to protect their marriage, or can protecting your image become the very thing that destroys it? Why should you be so concerned about what
1: people think about your relationship?
0: And I think I mentioned this to Sheriff once. One thing that worries me these days is everybody seems to want public validation. You buy a new car, you want everybody to see the social media. If only Mama could see me now. You want to show that you go and play tennis together with your wife, you gotta do this, you gotta do that, you present yourselves as a good couple. That's not the way to live, is it? You are not married, so how do you know?
1: Well, I'm not married, but
0: what kind of man do you want to marry? Let's see what it is. Yes, because today is YouTube day, you never know, it's already out there. You said you're available.
1: But that's not what brought us here today now.
0: It's part of it.
1: Okay, I don't know. The type of man I want. Someone kind, gentle, responsible.
0: You don't want him to be generous.
1: No, he has to be generous now. That one is a given. As a man,
0: what's your definition of generous?
1: Generous in the sense that
0: he picks up all the bills.
1: Well, if I'm capable of helping out, I can.
0: I don't get it.
1: Yes, now.
0: Did you get
1: A man is referred to as the breadwinner for a reason. If that's the case, then both the men and women should be called breadwinners. But it's the man that is always referred to as the breadwinner.
0: Look, marriages have become like businesses. You both sit down and everybody brings out what they're putting on the table. Which kind of generous? Generous, go.
1: Yes, now. But generous. As a lady, I put more than whatever it is a man brings to the table.
0: How?
1: My life.
0: Oh, see, the man not get life.
1: No. In the sense that it's always the woman. It's the woman that gives birth now. She sacrifices her life, her health, her well-being to bring you a child into this world. So that's more than
0: that's enough. That's how I'm asking, Sheriff. Why do women always say that? Obi mommy different. She has two children for
1: him. I don't understand.
0: Who wants children? who? No, they say this one had two children for her husband.
1: Mm-hmm.
0: They both had two children. Why do?
1: No, yeah, they both had two children. But it's just that the woman sacrifices more bringing the child into the world. Uncle Jimmy, what do you mean by how?
0: Don't Uncle Jimmy me how.
1: Do you know the kind of changes a woman's body goes through during pregnancy?
0: If she doesn't go through those changes, she'll be unhappy. Should the woman not be grateful that the man got her pregnant?
1: But there are women that are very happy to not have children.
0: There are men that are very happy to not have children too. Should a woman not be grateful to a man that, you turned me into a woman? Some woman would actually tell you that, Jimmy or Sheriff, you made me a woman today.
1: By giving you a child?
0: No, it's just this idea of which is helping out and so on and so forth. But I don't want us to lose track of this couple.
1: Mm-hmm.
0: You know, marriage comes with all kinds of challenges, really. It's never a smooth sail. I've been down that road before, and I know it is never a smooth sail. If you are lucky, the children could create a bond, you know, then you can... If you're not careful sometimes in being father and mother, you can forget that you're a couple.
1: Hmm.
0: Yeah, but it's not... You've not been married before, so you don't know what
1: I've not been married before, but I've had relationships, you know.
0: That's different. But it's the same thing. It's different, but
1: based on what you read out, you know, which has to do with public validation, like you mentioned.
0: Mm-hmm.
1: So based on that, I have experienced...
0: Looking for public validation is very, very dangerous.
1: Yes.
0: Even as an individual, you're promoted in the office, you just want to make your life public. It's a very, very dangerous way to go. In fact, that is why some people will never go into public office, you know, because they want to guard their private life. There's nothing to begin there. I've worked all my life in the media, even before the social media, so I know the dangers therein. And I've always advised people that it's best to keep your personal life off.
1: Mm.
0: I've heard people debate on whether I'm married or not. I haven't validated anything.
1: Yeah, it's not.
0: In fact, if you Google my name, what you have, you'll be completely confused. One time they took, I don't know how it got to social media, they took a photograph of me, my daughter, and her two sons. I said, pick stones, Jimmy Jesus' wife, and the students. I heard them, my grandsons. Generally, my advice to people is that keep your life private.
1: Mm.
0: You know, all this show-off as a couple, looking for public validation. And I think it will destroy this country eventually.
1: Yeah. And not just the country, actually, the generation as a whole.
0: Let's ask the people, 0201-277-0993, 0201-465-7190. If anybody has seen Mrs. Oboli walk past her house or you see her in the shop, tell her to please call in. We need her expertise at a time like this. And I think, Sheriff, you should ask Mrs. what the Bible says about public validation.
2: Mrs.
0: Aigwe. Mr. Aigwe, too, can call in and tell us. Yes, we have a caller there. Hello, good morning.
3: Hello.
0: Good morning.
3: Good Hello, Nigeria. So is my class calling from Odi Bishiko?
0: Yeah.
3: I just called to know if the program is very nice and I'm enjoying it. You guys keep it up.
0: Okay. Thank you, he just wants, you know. The truth is, I didn't even know what we were talking about. Yeah, I've been trying since I was talking to a good TV today. But thank you anyway. Okay, so what do we tell Esther now? She should try and just relax, you know, regular dialogue with the husband.
1: If not because this is Nigeria, I would have said they should try couples therapy, but
0: I don't think it has gone to that point.
1: It has, because how can you be living in the same house with your spouse and you guys are hardly talking? It doesn't make any sense.
0: It will pass away. Sometimes that therapy could add more to the problem. Yeah.
1: It's that therapy that will work.
0: Anything
1: that's on your chest, you bring it out.
0: Life, the way I look at life should be handled in a gingerly manner and it should be handled. There's no one fix it for all. It sounds like, yes, you should see a therapist, but sometimes, in some cases, seeing a therapist, in which case you have to tell him the truth, could lead to a complete destruction.
1: Yeah, so why are we not telling the truth in the first place? I believe that if I get married and all, I would expect if something is bothering my husband, you know, as regards to me, he should be able to open up to me and tell me.
0: Yes, he will tell you. I've not said he shouldn't tell you, but do you want him to tell the third party?
1: So why are you not telling me? You're not telling me and we're not talking. So it's better to bring the third party.
0: She hasn't asked him.
1: I thought she said she asked. Abhi spoke about it and he was like, every marriage has.
0: Uh-huh.
1: So it's time to bring in a third party. It's time for an intervention. Because that's no longer a marriage. They're just being roommates. It's no longer a marriage. Why will you?
0: Yeah, I agree with that. I let them hear too.
4: You mean the mic? Okay. I said I agree.
0: You agree with
4: that? I agree because there's already a communication has broken down. So right now it's time to talk to an expert.
0: Okay, who is the person to see? Is a therapist or a relative?
4: I think a therapist is better.
1: Exactly, because a therapist is not.
0: But
1: biased.
0: Remember that. For you to see a therapist, two of you should be in agreement.
4: That's right.
0: And the man not go, if he not agree.
1: Exactly. If he doesn't agree, you know that, okay, there is definitely something and he's just trying to keep it from you. Or maybe he's tired of the marriage. You know, that's how people are sometimes. At least, thank God, we're not like, all these foreigners or Igbo people that buy each other. Because they are tired of the marriage. No. At least Nigerians,
0: To be honest with you, there'll always be a point. Sometimes you feel tired.
1: That's what I'm saying. So it's possible he's tired, or maybe he's distracted by a mistress. Only God.
0: That's
1: knows.
0: What women always think. They are.
1: But it's true now. Because what would be taking your attention to the point that you're no longer talking to me?
4: I also agree.
0: No.
1: No, but it's true.
0: Let's pick that call. Sorry, I have a bit of a cold, so
3: Mr. Sheriff, just be agreeing and concurring to everything. But good morning, Uncle JD.
0: Mr. Bolly, what do you think?
3: Hello?
0: We need your expertise. Whereby you grammar LA, you are gobsmacked and
4: Mule.
3: Uncle JD, do you know your voice?
0: Sheriff is an ex-conductor.
3: I agree, I concur. Kilo J. Must you always be concurring?

0: conversation captures everything that makes a great conversation.
1: Nigerian English is not exactly standard English.
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3: Many women may not realize they are anemic until it's quite severe.
4: When you say baby factory, is it that they used to build industry?
5: Why? And who will help
0: with
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7: It was why we sang and danced in the night, why we lit fires that burned through the night, why we chose a flag colored in freedom, for now we would be kings in this our kingdom. But our first head of state was Igbo, and the next, though a soldier, also Igbo. Then Angas ruled, followed by Hausa, and then came the turn of Yoruba. Then Hausa came back for a term cut short, when power was taken by an Hausa gunshot. Then Gwari claimed his turn to rule, but a mandate stolen was his downfall. Then Kanuri came, and it's quite probable that he'll still be ruling if not for that apple. Then Yoruba returned, not once, but twice. Then Hausa returned, but died in peace. Then he left us a while to worry and wonder. When it was over, Ijo had power, and after him came that titanic shift. And now we can see that Hausa is back, leaving me with this troublesome thought. Where in all this is my own president? For where I was born is not where I'm from, and where I'm from is not my home. So when the tribes gather, I often wonder, who will I fight when you're both my brothers? Nobody asked when we were children. Before we play, are you a Muslim? We shared a space that nobody claimed, but now you ask me to choose a side. When we were students, nobody asked if North and South could share a desk, if East and West could study together, but now you tell me that I'm a stranger. Stranger, yes, to these ways of thinking. Thinking that tribe is everything. The Niger and Benue, they meet in my hand. I'm not an indigent, but this is my land. And this is my language. I speak nothing else. My home is here. I know nothing else. My tribe is my nation. I am nothing else, and this is my country. I have nowhere else. And so, though people are quick to assure me, to tell me this country I live in is free, deep in my heart, I know that freedom, my freedom, is yet to come. When no one will question my origin, when no one will call me a non-indigent, when no one will kill me because of my faith, when no one will cheat me because of my state, when my state will be wherever I live and will change whenever I choose to move, the day I find not a Nigerian president, but that a Nigerian is finally president. And so, while the flag of ethnicity still flutters over this land of two shining rivers, and the tribes take their turn to misgovern my country, I look to the future, for I'm not yet free.
0: We talk about the big stories and more.
8: Nigeria's newly appointed service chiefs have officially assumed duty, promising fresh strategies.
9: It's not just a proposal, what about enforcement?
10: Our judiciary has made a laughing mock.
11: So why these people will leave the net problem and look for the one that is not important?
12: I've rendered homeless now, they can just go to places. Is that what the government is saying?
13: A system that has become so corrupt that men have sold their souls for bread.
8: I propose six new states. I thank the nation for not using the word approved.
14: How will that people feel? And how will they think? How will they want to see this country?
15: It's as if we are dead psychologically.
16: Because there is that propensity for officers to become political.
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0: It's your station.
18: Makes a mistake. What makes you special is how and if you get up. They said, Carla, why don't you talk about the pearls that you would have given to your 25-year-old self after being a woman on Wall Street for 30 years. So here's how it goes. Dear Carla, the first thing that I'd like to tell you is own your power. When people are starting to question whether or not you can, and you start to doubt whether or not you can, red flag, you have just given away your power. The next thing I'd like to tell you, Carla, is you must be comfortable taking risks. If you never reach far enough to hit that wall, you won't know how far you can go. What's the worst that can happen if you take a risk and it doesn't work out? So you fail. But guess what? Failure always brings you a gift, and that gift is called experience. The third piece of advice, Carla, is remember that it is easier to beg for forgiveness than it

0: is to ask for permission. The fourth piece of advice, and Carla, this is a big one. If you meet somebody, a guy or a gal, that you are interested in, and they tell you that you are too much for them, they are right. Do not dim your light for somebody else's convenience. The fifth piece of advice, Carla, is you must celebrate your victories often. There'll be lots of things that will happen in life that might make you sad, that might make you pause. So when the great things happen, no matter how small, celebrate. When it's your birthday, celebrate all month. My next piece of advice, Carla, don't worry about making mistakes. And oh, by the way, making a mistake, Carla, does not make you special. Everybody makes a mistake. What makes you special is how and if you get up. The next piece of advice, life is a journey. Don't be in such a hurry to go towards things. Enjoy every single lesson that life brings you. And then finally, I say to you, as my good friend Judith Adu said to me, this is real life. This ain't no dress rehearsal. So make sure that you go for it all of the time. Put your foot on the gas, no matter what it is, and go for it. You have absolutely nothing to lose. If you are stuck and you're not sure whether or not you should try something, always default to the try. You already are clear about what no looks like, so why wouldn't you play for yes? And as I close, I say to you, Carla, when you empower other people, you magnify and amplify your impact. You have all the goods that you need in order to maximize your success. Sincerely, Carla.
1: This is where it all connects, all in one place.
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5: 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So get ready, because it's time to find out what's up.

0: fam. Don't come now. They're going
1: to
0: meet you
1: for house. Come back to dinner. Don't show now.
0: All right. Good morning, Lagos. The time is 15 minutes past 10 o'clock on the hour. This is 99.3 Nigeria Info. Your number one station for news, talk, and sports on the show is What's Up, Lagos? All right, Tam Uzemifeta. I didn't think I'm nervous.
2: Yeah.
0: Oh, really?
2: The male version.
0: Oh, the male version.
2: And she's Uzemifeta.
0: I'll shake my head.
2: Yeah. Ooh. Then I'm Uzemistress.
0: Adams, come and sing your. You don't sing your name.
2: Uzemi Adams.
3: Everybody.
0: All right, Lagos, 2 hours of your time is what you give to us. We give you a good time, we think. We have to go on a break and do sound off. Don't go anywhere.
4: Life can be fun.
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4: This is Sound Off,
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4: 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You can hear this Mondays to Fridays, 10 a.m. to 10:30 a.m.
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4: Keep a date.
0: All right, Lagos, hear this one. The federal government spent 7.7 trillion naira on interest payments in the first half of 2026, representing 124.2% of its total revenue of 6.2 trillion naira during the period, according to the World Bank. The figures indicate that interest payment alone exceeded the government's revenue by 1.5 trillion naira between January and June 2026, raising concerns about Nigeria's debt burden despite improved revenue collections. The findings were contained in the World Bank's October 2026 Nigeria Development Update titled Beyond the Federal Purse, How Higher Revenues Shaped State Priorities. Was obtained by Newsmen. The report showed that interest payments increased by 2.1 trillion naira of 37.5% from 5.6 trillion naira recorded in the corresponding period of 2025, largely due to elevated domestic borrowing cost. The World Bank stated interest payments increased to 3.1% of GDP from 2.5% amid high domestic borrowing cost. Despite the government's interest obligations continued, despite the improvement, I was talking about revenue, generation, interest obligations continued to exceed the government's total revenue, leaving limited resources for infrastructure, public services, and other expenses.

0: Yeah, I guess. Why does it matter, mommy?
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0: 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Ladies and gentlemen, she's heading into episode 12. 4 hours of non-stop streaming. 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No! And now she is live on TikTok.
1: Wait, Dika finished? But I bought 7 days bundle. How did it finish in 2 days?
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5: 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Well done. But please, let's be managing the milk small now.
6: It's not me, oh. This is golden morning 3-in-1. It comes with milk already inside.
5: Milk? 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
6: Since when?
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0: All right, Lagos, check it time, 10:44 on the clock, right here at 99.3 Nigeria Info. The show is What's Up Lagos. And the next 15 minutes on this show is brought to you by Lacto Grow 4. I think at this point in time, maybe in the next 4 or 5 years, if you see some people, you know that they give them Lacto Grow 4, not what they did. I'm looking at somebody, I'm like, are you sure? They gave you Lacto Grow 4.
1: Yeah, like, well, if you have a child between 3 and 5, ages 3 and 5, if you don't pass 5 by like 2 months and it's still there, but you already know their days can be eventful. Have you seen a 3-year-old? Go and bring me this thing, this speed that you run that short distance.
0: Mm-hmm.
1: Yeah! And the way they break.
0: I want to be so useful.
1: So, they could be very, very, very, very, very eventful. Well, they are playing, they are learning, and singing. Oh, Feta, I could imagine you singing as a child.
0: I was never an off tune baby.
1: Let me hear what?
0: I was never an off tune. Come on, go ask off them.
1: Tune.
0: My mother told me that when I was a child, there was a school beside our house. Mm. I had not entered school, but I had learned all their songs.
1: You see?
0: If I'm singing it like this, they're going to put this child in school. This kid will be at it.
1: All right. Well, they ask questions a lot and also ask a lot of questions. Yeah? Exploring. I mean, they just want to know everything. You ask them, why is the sky blue?
0: Why is water white? Mommy, where was I when in your stomach? How did I enter your stomach? Mommy, why am I not in your wedding picture? Where was I that time?
1: So children like this, the only way to help their brain, their little brains,
0: to get to give them the food that the brain needs. Okay, we're not saying the same thing, but it's the same thing.
1: How can I be saying what I'm saying?
0: No. I thought we were going to say unison. Yeah, but we're not. You said what I said. I said give them the food that their brain needs. And then
1: and
0: you
1: I
0: said
1: give them the brain
0: nutrition
1: that their food needs. All right, so
2: every new day is an adventure where each moment is a chance to be active, grow, and learn.
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1: All right. We're back. Yes, Feta said, this few minutes, 15 minutes, is brought to you by Lacto Grow 4. And we had said the target, children between the ages of 3 and 5.
0: Children who have parents who love them. Children who have parents who love them and care about their development and their growth.
1: Not just give you meal, you're going to eat rice and beans.
0: In fact, Seth, do you know that what we are doing for you, Lagos, is we're even teaching you and helping you to know what kind of gift you can buy for somebody who has a child.
1: I'm telling you.
0: Who is probably celebrating their birthday. Or maybe the woman, Seth, you want to go and visit her. But what can I buy for a woman
1: that
0: has
1: to buy
0: 3 to 5
1: that plastic
0: years?
1: Bath.
0: No worry. Just buy Lacto Grow 4.
1: Lacto Grow 4. Mm-hmm. Inside it, iron, zinc, vitamins, such as vitamin A and C, that support their immune system.
0: It's the alpha and omega of development and growth for your child.
1: Omega 3 is inside.
0: And I'm saying it's real.
1: And the real thing is that inside omega 3, the constituents there are the things that your body cannot make. So you have a child who is between 3 and 6, and you really find out that child is getting the right things. Lacto Grow 4 will make it happen, will make it work. All right? So we have Jay Stretch in the studio. Mm-hmm. Jay Stretch has been on a tour.
0: Which tour?
1: She went on a tour. You
0: did a bathroom tour.
4: You don't know about it. You don't know about it.
1: I don't know why she's crying. And this Lacto
4: Thank you so much for the opportunity,
1: yes,
4: to stretch. I really do appreciate it. Thank you so much.
1: It's okay.
4: Thank you. So, ladies.
1: She's out of breath. You should know why she's out of breath.
4: Lagos, Lacto Grow, always available for you guys. Lacto Grow, trust me, you know that Lacto Grow is what you need now. Like, for your kids, as they grow, their routine change. If you have a child between 3 and 5, you already know their days can be totally eventful. They have everything they want to do. There is playing, there's learning, there's singing, there's asking questions mm-hmm. after questions, mm-hmm. there's mm-hmm. exploring, there's jumping, questions there's mm-hmm. almost wanting to kill themselves. Mm-hmm. You know what I mean? They're just mm-hmm. all about...
0: Questions after questions.
4: About everything. As their world become busy and they're growing and they need thoughtful everyday nutrition as part of their care, Lacto Grow 4 contains essential immunonutrients such as iron, zinc, vitamins, vitamin A and C. Yeah, so it's like they are very, very specific. This supports their immune system as they grow. So through the play, questions, discoveries, make sure to let Lacto Grow 4 be a part of a balanced and varied diet supporting their growth. You know, since we're growing up, we usually hear balanced diet. It's no joke, it's actually important. And that is what Lacto Grow 4 will do for you. Children between 3 and 5, at that very busy stage of growth, we all know it's very, very, very, very busy. Sometimes your kids are just all over the place doing this, doing that. Sometimes it's like they want to kill themselves. Sometimes they're just like, boom, they're out of breath, they're out of energy. 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They are becoming more independent. They're asking more questions. 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They are playing more. 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Everything. 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Lacto Grow 4 is an age-appropriate mix specially made for children aged 3 to 5 as it forms part of a balanced and varied diet. 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And now, another type of development that Lacto Grow helps with is brain development. 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Mm-hmm. They have that for brain development. It supports brain and cognitive development. Of course, you want your kids to be bright in school. 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
1: I mean, anybody that doesn't get that now, look at the before and after. Without
0: you were sleeping when she was saying that. Don't lie. Did you hear everything she said?
1: I heard everything she said.
0: Oh, the last thing she said.
1: How?
0: We're dosing
4: omega.
1: For the children.
4: Omega no, 3.
1: She mentioned omega H3, please.
0: Ah, thank you. I'm going to create sleeper. You said something about children trying to kill themselves. It just made me laugh because mm-hmm. I think I've heard somebody say one time that. You find that every child is looking for creative ways to take their life.
4: Amen.
0: They just like dangerous things.
4: When they see
0: sockets, that I'm going to put my
4: let
0: fingers
4: me touch
0: in
4: it.
0: There.
1: One finger, they use this fork.
4: Or they see fire and they're like, hi.
0: And they put their side blade as well now.
1: So I used to have a niece that she was very, very, very active. So the mother's always, stop. Can I say there are some things you let this child
4: okay.
1: do?
4: Okay.
1: So,
4: experience is the best teacher.
1: Next in her head was, prop, inside the fan.
4: Ah.
1: So it went prum. So when she put it, and I looked, I didn't say, hey, what happened? I just looked at her, looked away, continued reading what I didn't. So she then came to me.
0: Well, she would not be on you. This is not supposed to be shocking to my parents.
1: She did the prum. I just looked at her, looked away, continued. Then she came to me, her fingers.
0: Part of her. Life.
1: She came near me. I said, what happened? She said, I put my hand into her. I said, don't do it again, yeah? Then she started crying. Then I said, sorry. So now that I didn't do that, and yeah.
4: Yeah.
1: So like,
0: actually, so I think in that moment they are thinking, is this part of the life?
1: Yeah,
0: do people just move on when I'm in pain?
1: I've seen another one do candle.
0: They will not say, I cannot move on.
1: This one is a he put his hand inside the candle. No, the candle, where the fire burns, the pain will start small. Go to your medulla. So put his hand, remove it. Then the pain started paining.
0: I think it's also maybe their mindset. They feel like, I can do anything.
1: It's curiosity.
0: So I can be anything.
1: You should let them experience the one that they can experience. Mm. Like one set of twins.
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1: So you tell us, you run through the activities of, but let me just drop the story. There were this set of twins. They just finished watching Batman and Powerpuff Girls. Their mom was, they live the three-story floor.
0: I said this is not curiosity. Oh. They believe they can do
1: three stories. So the mother was coming back. The mother was downstairs. They both started rapping on their head. They all had to jump and come and greet their mother. So the mother said, Wait, and she sends somebody. The person carry her load for her. They drop empty, run upstairs, and hold those. So she said, "Wait." The mommy wants. They wanted to fly.
4: If she had actually shouted, they might have actually.
1: Have jumped. So she just went. Yeah. Wait. Then they waited. That one ran three stories up.
4: That mother is strong.
1: She was at the point of. So they went up and held them by their cape.
0: Fly man. Like, and I must go. No, don't do that.
1: Held them by their cape. So please, brain development is very good. This is also what you expect when you have an active child. Mm-hmm. But it's better to have an active child than have a slobberdom.
6: Yeah.
1: It's ritual.
4: Yeah. Lactogrow 4. Again, growth and development, brain development, and immunity, digestion. All of that Lactogrow 4 gives to you. Your child is always very busy. Your child wants to do everything as Christ to strengthen him or her. You know, your child wants to be everywhere. You know, Lactogrow 4 has all the nutrients your child needs for the energy, for being smart, cognitive development. Lactogrow 4 is essential for your children between ages 3 and 5 because this is a busy stage of growth, a very important part of their lives. That's why you need to get them Lactogrow 4 for them to grow adequately, efficiently. They need Lactogrow 4. So when children leave this baby stage, some parents may begin to wonder, do they still need milk? You know, should we still give them things? Of course, they need all the nutrients they can get because they get more, they give you more, they can be better, smarter, you know, all of that. It's not just about the rice and the gari and the getting fatter and taller and bigger. Nah, they need to grow through too, even in their brain, you know, cognitive development. So that's where Lactogrow 4 comes in. And Lactogrow 4 is absolutely available for your kids. If you are giving birth, make sure to sign in, put it in your whatever you want to buy. I am going to get Lactogrow 4 for my kids because they actually do need it.
1: Oh. All right. Thank you so much, Jay Stress.
0: Next kid I'm going to give birth to.
1: You're going to be Lactogrow 4 propelled. I can call a child Lactogrow 4.
0: Lacto. I'll take you to
7: Lagos. I'll take you to. It's What's Up Lagos right here.
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9: That's
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0: On the headlines this morning, INEC warns some 2027 governorship candidates may miss ballot over party register failures.
1: INEC introduces QR codes to help Lagos voters locate PVC centers.
0: Atiku promises affordable living and better security if elected president.
1: Wike backs Tinubu's second term as APC governors question his political stance.
0: NAFDAC uncovers suspected fake liquor operation in Lagos.
1: Nigeria seeks more investment in weather forecasting and early warnings.
0: Ondo orders fumigation of Igbokoda River after air force crash.
1: IMF advises against restoring petrol subsidy, urges targeted support for the poor.
0: A Russian strikes leave 600,000 Ukrainians without electricity.
1: Super Falcons thrash Comoros 5-0 in advance in Olympic qualifier.
0: Lagos, those are the headlines we have for you on this hour on 99.3 Nigeria Info. At 12 o'clock, we'll have a full bulletin for you right here. It's now back to What's Up Lagos. I'm Uzemi Feta Otuegba.
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30: Computer Village traders in Ikeja are skeptical about the state government's plan to remove them.
29: The government, on one side, they present things to be good, but on the other side, there's an hidden agenda behind it.
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32: IBAS rejects Assembly's move to probe 6 months spending.
33: 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So we hear the president nominates a list and who's fit for the job.
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35: The FRC asking that they carry more guns. 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
12: Good day, Lagos. Good day, lovely people. You've got to hear this tea. 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It's happening in Lagos and Abuja from October 5th to December 16th, 2026. 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Now, they're paying you to do what you want to do. You see how amazing that is? 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Like, I mean, you guys love big things. 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When InDrive says reward, believe InDrive means reward, literally, because there are a total of 916 prizes to be won. 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Oh my god, InDrive, I love you. Have you started thinking of what could be yours? Because me, I'm already looking at those television sets, because I mean, absolutely amazing. I'm thinking of how to sign up as an InDrive driver right now. Driving has to be part of my portfolio, you know. 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

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Tiara and Boma. Yes, it started on Monday, 8:30 p.m. on Wazobia Max TV. And if you don't know what Tiara and Boma is, I'll tell you. This is a brand new family comedy coming to your television screen. And it is called Tiara and Boma. It is the hilarious new drama sitcom from Shehu Arowojolu, creator of Squatters. Imagine being given a beautiful mansion in Lagos for free. You can imagine how amazing and excited you are going to be. Of course, the first thing most people think about in this age is how to create content, chase likes, views, and the sort life. That's what, you know, Tiara is doing. This is the perfect opportunity for her, and she is taking it. But for Boma, guess what? This amazing opportunity Tiara is seeing this as, Boma sees it as just one thing: food. Just to eat food. Can you imagine how hilarious that would be? As Tiara they post, Boma they just they chop anyhow. You have to get ready for plenty laughter, fun, family drama, and unforgettable moments on Tiara and Boma with Tiara and Boma. 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

0: All right, Lagos, 12 minutes past 11 o'clock on the hour right here, 99.3 Nigeria Info. In case you have never seen a sophisticated bathroom before and you plan to see it, maybe before the end of this week, please reach out to us quickly. We just pipped our bathroom. Okay. It's very AI, you know, everything is...
1: Very few people feel the toilet talks.
0: They'll ask you when you're done doing number two. Are you done? Are you done? We used her. We don't tell you the voice that we used. It's one of those Hollywood actresses' voice that we used. The tap, everything, the ceiling, everything. You can. There's a button you can press, and the ceiling would just, you know, open so you can see outside in case you feel like you want to see the sky or something like that. A lot of things, a lot. So if you want to see something like this in this time, reach out to us. So I send would arrange a pickup for a you tour. So you can go. She was just coming back from the tour.
1: That'll be free buses at different locations.
2: Excuse me, I did not agree to that.
0: She didn't go. We are also looking at doing the same for a few people, but terms and conditions apply.
1: There'll be free buses at Oshodim.
3: Oshodim.
1: Yanopajam, Festac, and Ajam. There will be free buses to take you to.
0: It is tables.
1: Yeah, for you guys to go and check our bathroom.
0: Yeah. All right. So we're gonna get that number. Hold on, I'm coming.
2: You said 80 buses now
1: in different locations, and people will come.
0: There are a lot of people in Lagos.
1: Eighty buses.
0: Then again, before I quickly
1: and
0: wrap,
1: they should register.
0: Let's wrap this up, honey.
2: Register where?
0: You have to register.
1: There is
0: a particular column that requires you to tell us if you enter this bathroom, would you be doing one or two?
3: Please. We want to do both.
1: So tell us.
0: So that we'll make arrangements.
1: Arrangement for your two.
0: For air freshness.
1: And your two. So
2: where do people register?
1: Online.
2: Where's the website?
1: We have Fetch and Settle Live. Check it. Turn your mic now. Why are you talking?
0: Joy, check that off. If it's up and running,
1: we're fine. www.stretchandfetterlife. That's the end, Abby.
3: No, there's no dot. Wait, listen.
1: Stretch and Fetter Life is on X. True or false?
4: Yes, it's on.
0: Is it your fault?
4: So, no. What website should they register on?
1: Stretch and Fetter Life is on X. Today,
2: there is
1: not really
2: going on. There's no website called
1: W. I said on X.
2: So where do people register now?
4: They don't register on X.
1: We take you to the link.
0: I know this was going to cause a ruckus.
1: If you go
0: for
1: to
0: people
1: X,
0: in Russia, Sweden, who want to come and fly from the country.
1: Can we fly them in?
0: Let's fly them in. We are flying at least 360 people. 360 people.
1: Mm-hmm. But you know that because of visa arrangements, you have to apply ahead of time. For us to apply to...
3: Why don't they do a virtual tour instead?
1: No, you have to experience. How do you do number two
0: virtually? They might even think he's doctor. It's a filter, whatever.
1: Because now deep fakes are there.
0: The reason why we're asking you to fill that particular column in the form that says if you're doing one or two, you might be one of the first persons in history to do number one or two in an AI-powered bathroom.
1: Joy is looking confused.
0: Convenience.
1: Yeah, we stopped calling it bathroom.
0: Probably call it bathroom. Mm-hmm. Some elite people who are not, they say bathroom.
1: Do you know that Tokwe will go and take his bath and say, I went to shower with bucket and bela?
0: No, is that
1: shower?
0: Kumano shock, and you're just come. The bathroom can show.
1: Thank you very much. Thank you very much for paying rapt attention to that announcement.
0: We need to put it out there because
1: if
0: I didn't say now, forget.
1: Stretch
0: I know myself.
1: Fetter,
0: I need to take to go
1: on X.
4: You didn't say on X. You said go on www.
2: You don't just cut.
0: I say if I
2: don't
0: say now, forget because I didn't take back to grow.
4: So what side are you on?
2: Whose side?
4: Okay, I'm sorry for interjecting you.
0: Adam, are you just gonna sit there? You're not gonna say anything.
3: Okay, this is not Friday. I forgot. I was supposed to say order.
1: Adams, we are going to fire you.
3: Sorry, sir.
1: But when we fire you, we are going to pay you handsomely. As a very handsome man will bring your envelope.
0: God, I knew it was going to cause a ruckus.
4: Yeah.
3: Yeah.
0: But I had to say it anyway.
4: I'm talking a ruckus. Ruckus.
0: Mm-hmm. It's not
4: Rakos. I'm
0: still
4: using it.
0: I'm not using it.
4: I'm not using Rakos.
0: Oh, I'm
4: using Lutipe.
3: Better the vocabulary will finish.
0: This skinny that I use now. This Rakos. If you check, now they've
3: removed
0: it from... Stretch, Ojejadi as how. You know, there are a lot of words in the dictionary, but they come out quarterly. Now it's Rage Bait that is trending. Have you not seen it? We are the ones that released Rage Bait.
4: I will not release Rage Bait.
0: Everybody's saying, people don't use trigger anymore. Why are you going to say I'm triggered? They say I'm Rage Baited. What's wrong with you?
4: Rockers.
0: This Rockers now, we are trying to test to see the people's reaction

0: 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But if you still get fever after 3 days, I beg, go see your doctor.
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1: 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Don't forget, the show is What's Up, Lega.
2: Muzemi Feta.
3: Muzemi Stress.
1: Something like that.
0: Jay
1: something around that.
0: You know, I don't do
1: and
0: don't
1: Adams
0: do
1: Peter.
3: Muzemi, everybody in the building. I already know.
1: Muzemi, everybody. Okay, this one here says, Feta, good morning. I will be at that office before security even wake up. In fact, I will be the one to wake security up that day. I will take the insult and get the money because 100 million would definitely change my life. Where's your dignity? What's your name again? That's not even... Good morning, my sweet people. What's up, Lagos? In fact, this topic is making me to boil. This is nonsense and concombility.
0: Yes.
1: I am someone that if now your food go keep me alive when you are messing with my ego, I rather buy than to chop the food.
0: Yes.
1: Which kind of level be that? Enjoy your day, Benita Ije. Enjoy your baba.
0: Benita, you don't chop. Benita, you get food where you go chop today.
1: Hi, greetings, Feta, and everyone in the studio. My ego is worth less than 100 million, so I will gladly collect the money. Sammy from Ibadan.
0: I love it. It's worth less, absolutely.
1: So, say, can they increase the insults 10 times so that the money can be
0: increase.
1: Like, what's with this?
3: 1 billion.
1: 1 billion naira. Then we can meet Nigerian 1 billion naira. Then we can meet, we can repeat the process next year too. Mark, not for you. Stretch.
0: Yourself, you're not gonna leave him.
1: Stretch me. I'll not take the 100 million naira. I will ask him to bring his dresses for me to wash. What's in the insult inside 100 million for Nigeria nowadays? Zed, he says, Jack on the estate. Okay, Afa. Let's go to the phone line. Good morning. What's up, Lagos?
4: What's up, Lagos?
1: It's my fault, Lagos. I'm a big
4: one.
1: Good morning.
4: I greet you. The Lord will continue to strengthen and stretch and stretch you people in Jesus' name.
1: Amen. I stretch you.
4: Today I want to answer Ishaki. That
3: Ishaki,
4: is coconut head.
3: Head of coconut. Coconut head. Okay.
4: I said I want to answer Ishaki, coconut head now.
3: All right, coconut head. Welcome.
4: That coconut head, where Sandra called us from March to August 23. If you don't collect your BBC, you are a coconut head. Stretch. What was the subsequent and the present and the previous topic?
1: Go collect them now, Seth.
4: I get them. My PVC in 2011. I'm a voter since 1999. I swear. I tell you the truth.
1: Okay.
4: Swear. I said, I agree to you.
1: No wahala. We are doing the music. Koboko called for the amuse, which he does from Monday to Friday. On YouTube, Audi Christian says, good morning, my beautiful Feta and Stretch. For me, it's not my problem. It's the problem of the country. Imagine 7.7 trillion, not even million. Oh, he's commenting on Sound Off. The debt is not his problem, Nigeria problem. What makes up Nigeria? The people. Who are the people?
3: You.
1: Patience, what's up, Lagos, Feta and Stretch? She says, Abego, who respect help? No be money. I go collect the money to better my life. Leave insult for who want look am. Patience. Tim Tokwe says, good morning, Feta and Stretch. I know money needs to be made. My observation recently is that, sorry. No vex. I'll look into it for you. All right. This one here says, good morning, Stretch and Feta. What's up, Lagos? If I'm financially stable, I will not tolerate such. You are not. Now, why do you want to give 100 million? Relax.
3: Let's just do.
0: But you may never be.
3: No.
1: You may never be, but you don't have to say
3: you
1: it.
3: Don't say it like that. I'm million,
1: but with the condition where I did now, Omo, I go collect the money, sharp, sharp. But Omo, no get pride. My name is Richard from Ikuri Richard Depot. Oh.
3: Fuck a Richard before.
0: Why did you do that?
5: that. No, you have told us your name.
1: He said
5: you have used your tribal name or something.
1: He said, poor man, look, in tribal name, the meaning of Richard. Good morning.
6: Good morning.
1: Good morning.
6: Good morning.
1: Good morning.
6: Good morning. What's up, ladies?
1: Yeah. To life. Welcome to the show.
6: Yes, big man. I agree to the house.
3: Good morning.
6: Good morning. See, this matter no go for this one of the kind.
1: Yeah.
6: It's not me.
1: No, bring on
6: the top. I'm not going to understand. And in fact, before I go even talk, I don't reach there before they.
7: With all the insults. With all the insults.
1: You don't have ego?
7: Your younger brother.
1: Wait, you 10 years. 10 years. They're born that picking for your hand like this.
6: They want me. Now today we don't pack shit.
1: No, wow. I don't go
6: I think I beg you. Who's the... You know, John.
1: I can never get here late.
6: If you don't know what it takes to drink Gary for money tonight,
1: no be food. Gary, no be food. Gary, no be food. Please don't talk down on the on somebody's diet.
7: Worst case scenario, you go blind.
1: Yes, and there's a stick. There's a stick. You can use to walk.
5: A stick and continue.
1: Please, I will not take that from you. Tomorrow, change up. What do you mean by this? I will stand by it. Look, your dignity is very important. Nobody should belittle you because of $1 billion for anything. What you ask yourself? What is my value as a person?
3: Mm-hmm.
1: Somebody that you trained, or what I trained, someone that you fed. All of a sudden, God, what I fed. Now comes into some kind of small cash. That 100 million, by the time you remove 20, one careless 20 million from it, it's really 80 million.
3: Yeah.
1: What is that?
3: You can always make money, right?
1: You get there on time, you take the money, walk out the door angrily. If because it's your blood, you can't block the person.
7: Please, let us help.
5: What's with the... Jesus Christ.
1: Can't take it. Let's go here. Let's go here. What's up, Lagos? Me, this one say, what's up, Lagos? Me, we no get shame, no matter how little. I go collect the money and move on with or without the giver. Dele or logolo. Is there with or without?
5: Without. Hey, no. Me, I move on without the giver.
1: Oh, my God.
5: There's another money to collect.
3: But I will not let that happen. I will not.
1: Quick. Good morning.
8: What's up, Lagos?
1: Cheers to life. It's Ola Washibi. We can hear you.
7: Ola Washibi.
1: Good morning.
8: Happy midweek.
1: Happy midweek to you. Ayana, use your 30 seconds. This is very well.
8: Okay. So for me, if what I want to use that money, what I want to use the money for, if it pertains to life, right?
7: It's not pertaining to life. It's 100 million.
1: You want his ambition so he go take cook. Your cooking equipment.
8: Exactly. Kitchen equipment. I'll collect the money.
7: With insult.
1: Lagos, don't let your siblings make a mess of you, of your person, because of money.
7: Let me just say, man. You understand? Me, with that kind of insult, Lagos, I will not say thank you.
1: I feel you. The only thing is that me, because I'm that kind of person, my thank you doesn't mean that I might be angry. I will not say thank you because of humility, whatever, but it's fine.
7: I will say you try
5: after collecting the money.
1: Yes, Lagos, we have
7: I'll say
1: to
7: you
1: go.
7: Try, but I will not say thank you.
1: Think about this as you go about your
7: my
1: day.
7: Dignity.
1: Somebody where you helped last year, 10 years ago, if you call my you say dignity. One kind of money because of this guy's
5: not one kind money, 100 million naira.
1: Lagos, stay sharp, stay happy. At 12 o'clock, the news at 12 comes on. 12:15, the sunny side. Rejoice. Tomorrow we'll be back again. Follow Nigeria Info everywhere on social media. Okay, we'll see you again.
7: Bye-bye.
1: Bye. Or do you know I love you?
9: 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We'll be right back.
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1: And this is the news at noon. Coming up on the news, INEC may include candidates over missing party registers. Atiku vows to tackle hardship and insecurity. NAFDAC uncovers suspected fake liquor factory in Lagos. And IMF rejects broad petrol subsidy in Nigeria. And outside Nigeria, Russian strikes cut power to 600,000 Ukrainians. Details of all these and more in a bit right after the break. 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
1: We begin the news by telling you that some candidates may miss out on the 2027 governorship elections after their parties failed to submit membership registers to INEC. The commission says the affected parties did not meet the legal requirement, a position backed by a Supreme Court judgment. Those affected include PDP candidates Isa Pantami in Gombe State and Ladi Adibutu in Ogun State. INEC has given the parties until October 24 to report any wrongful omission. And if you're yet to collect your PVC in Lagos, INEC says there's now an easier way to find your collection center. You can simply scan a QR code available on the commission's website and social media pages. Lagos resident electoral commissioner Professor Ayobami Salami is urging voters to collect their cards and confirm their registration details. Former Vice President Atiku Abubakar has promised to make life more affordable and restore security if elected president. The ADC presidential candidate urged registered voters to collect their PVCs ahead of the 2027 elections. He blamed President Bola Tinubu's administration for the rising cost of living, saying many families struggle to afford food, transport, rent, and medicines. Atiku also expressed concern over kidnappings and attacks, urging Nigerians to vote for a country where families can live safely. And in another news, FCT Minister Yesom Wike says his Rainbow Coalition is not going anywhere. He has also reaffirmed his support for President Bola Tinubu's second term, even though he remains a member of the PDP. Wike says he has supported candidates from different parties and challenged anyone with complaints against him to speak up. But some APC governors want him to make his political position clear. Zamfara State Governor Dauda Lawal says Wike cannot support the APC while backing other parties. And NAFDAC has uncovered a suspected operation producing counterfeit alcoholic drinks at a trade fair complex in Lagos. NAFDAC's enforcement team raided the location after receiving a tip-off from a whistleblower. The team found equipment and materials allegedly used to produce and package fake liquor. A whistleblower involved in the operation reportedly explained how counterfeiters use ethanol and other materials to imitate the taste and appearance of popular spirits.
3: Once you have your ethanol, you have your coloring. To even get coloring is very simple. You can use a lifting tea. Just pour hot water into the lifting tea. Add it into it. You already have a brown color.
1: NAFDAC Assistant Director of Enforcement Kulil Joe says investigations are ongoing to establish where the materials came from.
4: What you have discovered today is a lot. We are here to protect the life of many Nigerians because we are going to the December period now where a lot of people will be celebrating a lot of festivities. We have opened a lot of places and we have arrested some suspects. Definitely, they will be dealt with administratively. We need to get more information from them. The management of NAFDAC has zero tolerance for counterfeiting.
1: And Nigeria is calling for more investment in weather forecasting and early warning systems. This is to protect lives, livelihoods, and the economy. At a meeting in Lagos, the Minister of Aviation and Aerospace Development, Festus Keyamo, reaffirmed the federal government's commitment to investing in meteorological services.
5: The work of the Alliance of Hydromet Development is increasingly becoming even more important in coordinating support and finances to address observation gaps, new skills, and knowledge gaps, particularly in developing and least developed countries.
1: NEMET's Director General Professor Charles Anosike says forecasts can only serve as effective early warnings when people at risk receive information they understand in time to respond.
6: We fully appreciate that a forecast is not an early warning until it reaches the people at risk in a form that they can understand, and importantly, early enough, with over 900,000 square kilometers land area.
1: And Ondo State Governor Lucky Aiyedatiwa has ordered the fumigation of the Bokoda River. This follows complaints about a strong stench from the site of last week's Air Force plane crash. The governor also directed the distribution of nose masks and other health kits to residents. He says water tankers should be deployed to supply drinking water if the river is found to be polluted. Still ahead, more stories, and that's business, foreign, and sports news.
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7: The business news.
1: The International Monetary Fund, IMF, has advised the federal government against restoring a general petrol subsidy. The party is recommending targeted assistance for vulnerable households instead. The IMF says broad subsidies are expensive and often benefit wealthier consumers more than the poor. Its fiscal affairs director, Rodrigo Valdez, wants the government to use social safety nets and household data to identify those who need help. The advice comes amid rising fuel prices and pressure to ease the burden on Nigerians.
0: And now, the foreign news.
7: The foreign news.
1: At least 600,000 people in Ukraine have been left without electricity following overnight Russian missile and drone attacks. President Volodymyr Zelensky says critical energy facilities in Kyiv and Kharkiv were hit. At least 3 people were killed and 21 injured in the capital. The attacks come despite U.S. President Donald Trump's announcement of an energy ceasefire between Russia and Ukraine.
0: And now, updates on the sports news.
1: And Nigeria's Super Falcons have thrashed Comoros 5-0 to reach the third round of the African qualifiers for the 2028 Olympic Women's Football Tournament. The win gives Nigeria a 7-0 aggregate victory over Comoros after the first and second legs. Uchenna Kanu and Tony Payne scored twice each, while Christy Uchebe added the fifth goal. The victory keeps Nigeria on course in their bid to qualify for the 2028 Olympic Games. Before we go, another look at the top stories. INEC may exclude some candidates over missing party registers. NAFDAC has uncovered suspected fake liquor factory in Lagos. IMF has rejected broad petrol subsidy in Nigeria. The news was edited by Babatunde Pratt, and you can listen to Nigeria Info wherever you are. Just download the Nigeria Info app on your Android Play Store or iOS Store. And if you have a news tip or a report you want us to cover, you can call us on 01465-7175. That is 01465-7175. My name is Israel Uwim Umor. Thank you for listening, and keep it locked to your number one station for talk, news, and sports.

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6: It was why we sang and danced in the night, why we lit fires that burned through the night, why we chose a flag colored in freedom, for now we will be kings in this our kingdom. But our first head of state was Igbo, and the next, though a soldier, also Igbo. Then Angas ruled, followed by Hausa, and then came the turn of Yoruba. Then Hausa came back for a term cut short when power was taken by an Hausa gunshot. Then Gwari claimed his turn to rule, but a mandate stolen was his downfall. Then Kanuri came, and it's quite probable that he'll still be ruling if not for that apple. Then Yoruba returned, not once, but twice. Then Hausa returned, but died in peace. Then he left us a while to worry and wonder. When it was over, Ijo had power, and after him came that titanic shift. And now we can see that Hausa is back, leaving me with this troublesome thought. Where in all this is my own president? For where I was born is not where I'm from, and where I'm from is not my home. So when the tribes gather, I often wonder, who will I fight when you're both my brothers? Nobody asked when we were children. Before we play, are you a Muslim? We shared a space that nobody claimed, but now you ask me to choose a side. When we were students, nobody asked if North and South could share a desk, if East and West could study together, but now you tell me that I'm a stranger. Stranger, yes, to these ways of thinking. Thinking that tribe is everything. The Niger and Benue, they meet in my hand. I'm not an indigent, but this is my land. And this is my language. I speak nothing else. My home is here. I know nothing else. My tribe is my nation. I am nothing else, and this is my country. I have nowhere else. And so, though people are quick to assure me, to tell me this country I live in is free, deep in my heart, I know that freedom, my freedom, is yet to come. When no one will question my origin, when no one will call me a non-indigent, when no one will kill me because of my faith, when no one will cheat me because of my state, when my state will be wherever I live and will change whenever I choose to move, the day I find not a Nigerian president, but that a Nigerian is finally president. And so, while the flag of ethnicity still flutters over this land of two shining rivers, and the tribes take their turn to misgovern my country, I look to the future, for I'm not yet free.
0: We talk about the big stories and more.
7: Nigeria's newly appointed service chiefs have officially assumed duty, promising fresh strategies.
8: It's not just a proposal. What about enforcement?
9: Our judiciary has made a laughing mock.
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7: I propose six new states. I thank the nation for not using the word approved.
13: How will that people feel? And how will they think? How will the world see this country?
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17: Making a mistake does not make you special. Everybody makes a mistake. What makes you special is how and if you get up. They said, Carla, why don't you talk about the pearls that you would have given to your 25-year-old self? After being a woman on Wall Street for 30 years. So here's how it goes. Dear Carla, the first thing that I'd like to tell you is own your power. When people are starting to question whether or not you can, and you start to doubt whether or not you can, red flag, you have just given away your power. The next thing I'd like to tell you, Carla, is you must be comfortable taking risks. If you never reach far enough to hit that wall, you won't know how far you can go. What's the worst that can happen if you take a risk and it doesn't work out? So you fail. But guess what? Failure always brings you a gift, and that gift is called experience. The third piece of advice, Carla, is remember that it is easier to beg for forgiveness than it is to ask for permission. The fourth piece of advice, and Carla, this is a big one. If you meet somebody, a guy or a gal, that you are interested in, and they tell you that you are too much for them, they are right. Do not dim your light for somebody else's convenience. The fifth piece of advice, Carla, is you must celebrate your victories often. There'll be lots of things that will happen in life that might make you sad, that might make you pause. So when the great things happen, no matter how small, celebrate. When it's your birthday, celebrate all month. My next piece of advice, Carla, don't worry about making mistakes. And oh, by the way, making a mistake, Carla, does not make you special. Everybody makes a mistake. What makes you special is how and if you get up. The next piece of advice, life is a journey. Don't be in such a hurry to go towards things. Enjoy every single lesson that life brings you. And then finally, I say to you, as my good friend Judith Adu said to me, this is real life. This ain't no dress rehearsal. So make sure that you go for it all of the time. Put your foot on the gas, no matter what it is, and go for it. You have absolutely nothing to lose. If you are stuck and you're not sure whether or not you should try something, always default to the try. You already are clear about what no looks like, so why wouldn't you play for yes? And as I close, I say to you, Carla, when you empower other people, you magnify and amplify your impact. You have all the goods that you need in order to maximize your success. Sincerely, Carla.
8: Quality talk.
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19: Nigeria Info.
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21: Anyone.

0: quality, because we can't win when half the team isn't even on the field.
1: Oh, we hear what she had to say. We need leaders to achieve gender equality because we cannot win if half the team are off the field. And that is just the reality of it. Half your population are not there to help with the decision making. And the reality is, these are all facts. This is all data. Women are environmental stewards. Women are responsible for half of the world's food production. Oh, yeah. And we'll go on there, but the calls are coming in. So let's get your comment here.
2: On this, man.
1: Hello, hello. Yes, please.
2: That's been great.
1: Hello. Yes, please.
2: Well, so, Desmond, first of all, how useful has even the UN been? You know, even this current UN Secretary General, people argue that he's more secretary than general. As much as they appreciate what he talks about the climate, it's not really his job. Second of all, Desmond, America alone has a defense budget that is 10 times the size of its next nine neighbors. Do you think that kind of country wants peace? Peace is, as in there are countries in this world, Desmond, America is one of them. If we have peace, America will enter a recession. And it's not me saying this. This was a senior CIA operative when he was asked, why is there so much war? He not asked the person, do you want the real answer, the diplomatic answer? And his answer was that since 9/11, America is a war economy. And even this United Nations, with all these wars going up and down, how have they been effective, Desmond? How can you preach democracy to me when like 70 people can say no to something? Then one person, because he's a war power, he says, I'm against it. Every other person shuts up.
1: Yeah.
2: Where is the equity in that?
1: Exactly. No, you've hit a very,
2: no,
1: very...
2: I don't know.
1: No, my dear brother, you've hit a very, very, very, very good point, and I really, really do appreciate it. But the reality... But the reality is, you know, I really, really, really agree with you in that sense, you know. But the reality is, we're taking it to an extreme, you know. And definitely, America... America just... a socioeconomic system where you now prioritize profit over people. But then that's nothing new. Is America the only country in the world that is doing that? We're seeing this replicated all over the world and denying women to have the right and the ability. But anyway, you're still there, so let's hear what you have to say. Continue.
2: So even if they allow women self, how much autonomy do they have? Even this Antonio Guterres, how much effect has he really had? He says all the speech, we clap for him, but what changes? Nothing. So the day a woman will be there, she'll most likely just be to go ahead, let them have something to be happy about. That's what it's going to be.
1: Very possible.
2: Until maybe
1: So
2: until someone else, let's say an India or a China, or if Africa gets his act together and becomes a war power, then maybe, but not with this set of old men we have.
1: Yeah, you got it right, my brother. Yeah, you hit the nail on the head. Unfortunately, we only got a few more minutes left, but he hit the nail on the head in that regard, because we need to have a very, very rapid transformation, a change of our attitudes, to prioritize people, to put ourselves first, ahead of everything else, that is each other, to basically just, you know, be expressing love and care and compassion for each other, and hope that that filters down to the way we treat our planet, because nature is not taking it anymore. And nature is a woman too. That's the female. We'll be back.
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9: Oh yeah, my people, this is indeed Nigeria Info, where all your views are able to be expressed. And we're on the green scene, just wrapping up now. I was very, very happy to get the callers' viewpoints that came in. Very, very, very interesting. But the reality is, again, we need to face the facts. What we are doing to nature is totally unsustainable, no matter where we are. I'm prioritizing the profit, whether it's in America that you're just pushing the war machinery because it's good business, or whether it's in Nigeria where you're just doing some embezzlement here, there, and everywhere, or wherever you are. You're prioritizing your profit. You're worshiping your flesh, your sense gratification. You're addicted to just gratifying the senses rather than trying your best to uplift your soul. And in the process of that sense gratification, you're wrecking nature in an unprecedented way. And she's hitting back. We're seeing it all over the world now. The fires in Europe, the floods in America, that's happening right now as we're talking, and the heat. Heat is coming to Nigeria. So my people, we need to break that yoke. And the most effective way, in fact, the only way we can break that yoke is just to start practicing peace and love and follow what the scripture said. Peace be unto you, love and peace, one love, one love. Catch you next time.

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9: This is 99.3 Nigeria Info, and this is a news update. Six new permanent secretaries have been appointed to the Lagos State Civil Service by Governor Babajide Sanwo-Olu. Among them is Olatunbosun Sunday Ogunbawo, who previously served as Director of Public Affairs at the State Ministry of Health. The head of service, Bode Agoro, says the appointments take immediate effect, with the new permanent secretaries scheduled to be inaugurated on Thursday. Finance Minister Taiwo Oyedele has called for reforms to the global financial system to make loans cheaper for developing countries. Oyedele made the call while chairing a meeting of the G24 Board of Governors in Bangkok, Thailand, on the sidelines of the IMF and World Bank annual meetings. He also called for faster debt restructuring, increased climate financing, and stronger international cooperation to help developing economies. Pope Leo XIV is expected to spend about a week in hospital following surgery to remove a cancerous nodule from his right lung. The 71-year-old pontiff underwent the three-hour operation at a hospital in Rome on Tuesday. The Pope has cancelled his public engagement until the middle of next week, while details of any further treatment remain uncertain. Fulham manager Alvaro Abeloa has been fined £25,000 by the English Football Association for comments suggesting match officials would not allow Manchester United to lose. Abeloa made the comment after Fulham's 1-1 draw with United in September, while Matthias Kuhner scored an 89th-minute equaliser. The FA ruled that his remarks questioned the integrity of the match officials. Fulham are currently bottom of the Premier League table with 2 points from their opening six matches. That is all on the news updates this hour. 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My name is Joy Ufot.
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17: It was why we sang and danced in the night, why we lit fires that burned through the night, why we chose a flag colored in freedom, for now we would be kings in this our kingdom. But our first head of state was Igbo, and the next, though a soldier, also Igbo. Then Angas ruled, followed by Hausa, and then came the turn of Yoruba. Then Hausa came back for a term cut short, when power was taken by an Hausa gunshot. Then Gwari claimed his turn to rule, but a mandate stolen was his downfall. Then Kanuri came, and it's quite probable that he'll still be ruling if not for that apple. Then Yoruba returned, not once, but twice. Then Hausa returned, but died in peace. Then he left us a while to worry and wonder. When it was over, Ijaw had power, and after him came that titanic shift. And now we can see that Hausa is back, leaving me with this troublesome thought. Where in all this is my own president? For where I was born is not where I'm from, and where I'm from is not my home. So when the tribes gather, I often wonder, who will I fight when you're both my brothers? Nobody asked when we were children. Before we play, are you a Muslim? We shared a space that nobody claimed, but now you ask me to choose a side. When we were students, nobody asked if North and South could share a desk, if East and West could study together, but now you tell me that I'm a stranger. Stranger, yes, to these ways of thinking. Thinking that tribe is everything. The Niger and Benue, they meet in my hand. I'm not an indigen, but this is my land. And this is my language. I speak nothing else. My home is here. I know nothing else. My tribe is my nation. I am nothing else, and this is my country. I have nowhere else. And so, though people are quick to assure me, to tell me this country I live in is free, deep in my heart, I know that freedom, my freedom, is yet to come, when no one will question my origin, when no one will call me a non-indigen, when no one will kill me because of my faith, when no one will cheat me because of my state, when my state will be wherever I live and will change whenever I choose to move, the day I find not a Nigerian president, but that a Nigerian is finally president. And so, while the flag of ethnicity still flutters over this land of two shining rivers, and the tribes take their turn to misgovern my country, I look to the future, for I'm not yet free.
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22: From independence till death, what we've had are a bunch of people, good people in many respects, but stumbling into power with no text, with absolutely no idea what they're going to do with power. In part because successive presidents have always been brought from somewhere on parachutes to become presidents of Nigeria. The result of all this is that we have a severely, as I say, severely fractured nation that is neither going nor coming. And every time a government comes in, it proves to be worse than the one that came before. But I think what is most important and most significant is that we need, going forward, to think a little bit more clearly about where are we, how are we hurting, and why are we hurting? Because every segment of this country is hurting. People who are from the South think, well, we are suffering because the Northerners have taken over everything. Northerners say, well, we are suffering because the Southerners control almost all the economy. The minority say we complain because the dominant ethnic groups are the ones that are persecuting us. Truth of the matter, we are in this together. We either hang together or we will hang separately.
23: Every day you're flooded with information. Everyone wants your attention. What if the most important question is the one nobody is asking? In a world where opinions travel faster than facts, where outrage spreads quicker than understanding, it's easy to mistake volume for truth. That's why we do things differently. We slow the conversation down. We ask the difficult questions, and we follow every story wherever it leads. Accountability isn't optional. Facts aren't negotiable. And the people deserve more than talking points. So if you're ready for conversations that inform, challenge, and empower, join me, Esther Nwankwo-Zelugwe, on Hard Facts, where every question matters. Every answer is examined, and every conversation begins with the facts. 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Let's talk.
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9: Hello, Lagos. Hello, Nigeria. Hello, Africa. Hello, world. Welcome today to the show. Yes, yes, yes, yes, yes. It's still 99.3 Nigeria Info FM, Lagos. Of course, we're reporting live from our Lagos studio at 2678 SME and Crescent, Victoria Island, Lagos. And this is Hard Facts.
2: And you know, here, just like it stated, we give you the facts no matter how hard it is. And we're going to be doing another session of that today. I remain Esther Wankwo Selukwe, but you also know me as Baby Lawyer. And I'm not doing this alone. I have someone here with me. She's been with me here since on Monday. Say hello, say hello. Don't be arrogant, say hello.
3: Hi. Hi, Esther.
2: How you doing, Vienna? How you doing?
3: I'm fine.
2: You don't let your house carve like Sister Mary. What's going on?
3: Man, the sun is scorching.
2: Oh, girl. What a body show something. All right, you know, of course, we're going to be here with you from 3 to 6 p.m. From 3 to 4 p.m., we're going to be having the big three stories, which, of course, is this hour. And I'm going to give you that in a bit. And then from 4 to 5 p.m., we have Common Room. Another interesting story for Common Room today, by the way. And for those of you who are still discussing Common Room with me by the 1 in the morning today, please, we have discussed it. It's okay. The woman is not my family member, please. Nobody in my family will do that to me. I pray, oh Lord, in Jesus' name.
3: Amen.
2: It's okay. Everybody should calm down. Calm down. Hey. Then from 5 to 6, we will be having the Big Hard Fact. And I have a special guest with me coming in today. And trust me, it's a conversation that you would love to be a part of. All right. So from all I've given you, you have no other choice than to stay tuned, stay with us, relax and enjoy yourself. I will move into the big three stories very, very quickly. As we all know, the former vice president of Nigeria during the time of President Olusegun Obasanjo, and who, of course, right now is running for president again, but now as the African Democratic Congress, the ADC, presidential candidate for the January 16, 2027 elections, in the person of Alhaji Atiku Abubakar, GCON. Yes, he has, you know, he made a video. He, you know, very heartfelt video, I dare to say. He urged all registered voters to collect and safeguard their permanent voters' cards. So, you know, Atiku urges Nigerians to collect PVCs, promises economic relief, and Atiku targeted President Bola Ahmed Tinubu's administration over the surging cost of living, transport fare, housing and food, stating that Bola made life expensive. I'm not the one who is calling him Bola. He called him Bola. Please, CEO. And of course, you know, and asserting that no Nigerian family should, you know, simultaneously suffer from hunger and fear of abductions or violence. You know, the former vice president promised to implement economic policies aimed at making basic living costs affordable again, while restoring national security across vulnerable communities, you know. And of course, we of course know that the Minister of Aviation had actually tackled him in the person of Festus Keamo, who strongly rejected Atiku's comments on X, accusing him of political hypocrisy and, you know, referencing the liquidation of Nigerian Airways during his tenure as vice president to dismiss his governance claims. Atiku called for cross-generational solidarity among Nigerian voters to use the ballot box to prevent economic hardship and security risks from becoming the permanent inheritance of future generations. All right, he had that much to say, you know, about the whole situation. And if we want to reiterate the fact, a lot has happened this period, quite a whole lot. So we hope greatly that at some point we will be able to just, you know, look at some of these things and realize that, well, yes, it might be political statements and all, we know what we need as a people, we know what we are going through, we know what we are experiencing. All right, and so here is the video. I want you to take a good listen to it. All right. Yeah. So,
4: fellow Nigerians, young and old, I know the pain you are carrying. Parents go to bed worried about what they will feed their children tomorrow. Pensioners must choose between buying medicine and buying food. Young people work hard, yet transport, rent, and basic needs consume what they earn. And across the country, families live with the fear of kidnapping, attacks on whether their loved ones will return home, safely. No family should have to face hunger and insecurity at the same time. We cannot allow this hardship and fear to become future of our children inherit. If you are a registered voter, please go and collect your PVC. Hold on to it. It is your voice, your choice, and your peaceful power to demand change. Bola made life expensive. I will work to make life affordable again and restore the security of every Nigerian deserves. Let us stand together across generations and vote for a Nigeria where every family can live with dignity, safety, and hope.
2: All right, so there you have it from the ADC presidential candidates and former Vice President of Nigeria, Alhaji Atiku Abubakar, GCON. Do you agree with him? Do you think he can do it? Well, of course, that's your choice, because at the end of the day, it's all going to depend on, you know, the results from the ballot boxes come January 16th, 2027. And with that, I move to my next story for today. And it's a very special story for me because it was said by an APC, you know, ally member, some say chieftain, all right? He made a report, a statement, you know, on national television stating all the things that, you know, President Bola Ahmed Tinubu's government had done for Nigerians. So if you want to know who I'm talking about, I speak of no other than APC chieftain Ayobami Oyalowo, who said that when President Tinubu came into power, fuel subsidy was costing 113 to 115 trillion for Nigeria. All right, he stated that clearly. So, you know, and he also mentions a lot of things. All right, he stated also that the 13 to 15 trillion annually was the subsidy government had to deal with. Nigeria could no longer sustain it. He stated that the, you know, former regimes were fraudulent. Nigeria was paying subsidy for fuel Nigerians didn't consume. He also said, admitting that Nigerians are still paying high cost of fuel despite fuel subsidy removal. He acknowledged that. And he also acknowledged, you know, the public backlash and economic hardship, you know, transport cost, food inflation, you know, is costing Nigerians. He said the government understands the pain of the people. And he even mentioned that the federal government, you know, had made plans to cushion the effect through things like the CNG, you know, fuel to CNG conversion scheme that was done, which is still ongoing. And he said that that is an alternative to petrol and is a sustainable alternative to petrol. And when government, you know, made these conversions for some of these vehicles, or a lot of them, that many of them did not go ahead to reflect the effect the government, you know, needed it to have on transportation costs on their businesses, because some of them who had converted to CNG still went on to charge as high as, you know, the T-fare being consumed through those who use, of course, petrol fuel and all of that. And he also stated that there's also been discount palliative, you know, and even though it is temporary, the long term is CNG buses, gas conversion centers, and fixing our refineries. He argued gains are now seen in the FAAC, more money to states for projects. And, you know, he stated all of this on Channel Television on the Morning Brief. But I have a video of him making these claims, and I want you to listen to yourself, because he also mentioned the price of rice, that when the government came in as of 2024, rice rose to 120,000 for a bag. And then in this moment, rice is now, you know, 50k, 45k. So by reason of the price of rice, government is working. But before we go on about that, rice has reduced. Vin, I don't like this thing you're doing. Please, let's celebrate them. Rice, the cost of rice is a show that government is working. Don't do that. Please, I don't like it. Please, let's listen to our dear chieftain. The video is quite long, but we'll take as much as we can. So let's take a listen to this.
0: Some of the policies that you have said were very necessary at the time they came. For instance, if today we are still paying for a subsidy, we'll be looking for 13 to 15 trillion naira every year to just throw away into a hole that will cause subsidy. And whether you are economically knowledgeable or you don't know anything about economics, common sense tells you that we can't afford that. It is just clear. So clearly, it was something that has to be done. And even with the subsidy that was pulled off, fuel prices were beginning to settle in between 700 to 800 naira until somebody started a war that has affected the whole world. I was just looking at the table right now, in the whole world, we still sell about the lowest price in the world, as I speak to you today, in terms of fuel. So clearly, the policies that we are undertaking were necessary because our economy could no longer support that wastages that was being thrown away in the name of subsidy. However, there have been alternatives, and those alternatives will begin to take root. What the federal government did the first time he came in, I mean, this president was announced, within the first 6 months, they announced the CNG policy. And that policy took out that all the public transportation system should be converted to gas. And for anyone who intended to convert his own vehicles at the time, the first 6 months was done free of charge. And then subsequently, if you're a public transport operator, if you don't have money to pay, you can pay over time in terms of you can pay installment by installment. So clearly, the government had in mind to help and make and cushion this effect. However, the Nigerian factor came in such that people who converted to CNG for free didn't reflect that in their cost. So right now, the new direction would be government in various states and subnationals will have to get more involved in public transportation system. So when we talk about this policy, it's not in isolation from the reality of one of Nigerian economy and also from a global perspective. So it is not like the government put Nigeria in hunger. And when we keep using this hunger as an example, we keep pretending that there has been no improvement. And what am I saying? By December 2024, a bag of rice was as high as 1,000, I mean as 100.

0: so amount.
1: Yeah.
0: I think he should go and get his fat. He should go and get his fat right.
1: Okay.
0: Before the government come to power, Buhari, I think, Buhari was paying almost 4 point something trillion a year on subsidy. Okay, now, if they are paying, assuming demand, this government did not come and say subsidy is gone, we will have been paying that amount, and Nigeria will have been enjoying itself. And now they are spending 11 point something trillion on security to secure the pipeline. And they are bringing in, they are making a profit of 7 point something trillion. What of a stupid government is that? We are making 7 point something trillion, and you are spending 11 point something trillion for security. Which kind of country survive on that? And they are coming to come and tell us that they are paying a certain amount of trillion to a point trillion on subsidy.
1: All right, thank you so much.
0: Thank you.
1: All right, thank you. We appreciate you for that. Well, I have a message here. Somebody here says, good afternoon, Esther. You said Olusakwe. Please don't let my husband call me and ask me who gave me this name, so that they don't think, my in-laws will not think it's somewhere else they've married me. In the God's name, don't. You know what? We're just going to go on this quick break, and when we come back, we'll continue on the Big Three conversations. Don't go anywhere.
2: More news and information coming up. We'll be back in a moment.

Bat Door to Door is an independent grassroots movement working for a better Nigeria by supporting the re-election of President Bola Ahmed Tinubu. Support President Tinubu's reforms focused on stabilizing the economy and positioning Nigeria for growth. The results are showing zero interest student loans for nearly 2 million Nigerians, a higher minimum wage, tax relief for low earners, foreign reserves at their highest in nearly 18 years, inflation falling, and many more reforms. PBAT Door to Door. One good term deserves another. On election day, come out and vote. Re-elect Tinubu Shettima.

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9: Wow! 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
1: Is it okay to make fun of our tooth gap? Let's have a talk.

0: ideas, of course. We had to pay some bills, and yes, sorry for that. It took a lot of time, but it's totally okay. All right, so we're having a, you know, live appearance, and our guest is joining in from Zoom right now. This, of course, is still Hard Facts on 99.3 Nigeria Info FM. I see the lines buzzing. You know, you want to make your comment. We will take that in due time. But right now, I have a special one with me. I think it is Ife Duyoye Sami from Tech Cabal. Talk to us. Welcome to the show today.
1: Thank you very much for having me.
0: All right. So we already spoke about, you know, the issue of technology and its advancement. But of course, this is from the Moonshot by Tech Cabal 2026. The theme is One in Line, Courage and Conviction, Building for a New World. In 2025, the ecosystem was building momentum, turning from survival to structured growth. And in 2026, the ground has shifted. Politics are more protectionist. AI has moved from talking points to infrastructure. Capital asks sharper questions, and LPs want to know whether all of this, the exits are. The question is no longer whether African tech can survive, it's how it builds with courage and conviction in a changed world. So, like I told you earlier, I have with me Mr. Ife Duyoye Sami from the Tech Cabal, but we want to run this quickly because of time. Mr. Ife Duyoye, what is Moonshot and why does it matter to the African tech ecosystem?
1: Okay, again, thank you very much for having me. Moonshot is Tech Cabal's flagship tech conference.
0: Okay.
1: Kicked off in 2003. And what it basically is a hotspot meeting ground of everyone that plays within the tech ecosystem. That's the investors, the founders, the operators, people in themselves that utilize tech. And so the goal of Moonshot is to seek ways in which we can move the African tech ecosystem forward. Now, one thing we try to do a lot at Tech Cabal is make it our business what the impact of tech is on the life and business of Africans. And so Moonshot is that conference where it all comes together, and people are looking to seek how to build the future within African tech.
0: All right. Thank you so much for that explanation. It is well detailed and greatly appreciated. But this year's theme is courage and conviction. What does that mean in practice for a founder or an investor?
1: Ultimately, I think for founders, the building ground we have right now in 2026 is very different from what it was in 2020, in 2019, a couple of years ago.
0: Okay.
1: And so right now, there's a need for founders or willing founders to be very realistic in the thinking about what they're building. Mm. Because these days, investors, LPs, they're asking harder questions. You know, they are looking for concrete pathways to exits. So the courage part for the founders is you need to be realistic in what you're building and the operational infrastructure you're building for that.
0: Okay.
1: For the investors, it's taken a lot to bring that conviction and say, you know what, I'm going to invest in you with the hopes that there's going to be a concrete pathway to exits. So, you know, investing in African startups, investing in Africa right now, whether it be on the investor side or on the builder side, takes a lot of conviction, simply because the landscape we're building in right now since the turn of the funding winter is very different.
0: Okay. Global politics have turned more, you know, protectionist, and development funding is under review. How should African tech respond to that, in your view?
1: I've always been of the opinion that as Africans, we need to build for Africa. It's almost like democratizing the technology we have.
0: Okay.
1: Africans building for Africa simply because it's our lived realities. I've lived in Africa all my life. I know where the pain points are. a lot of the biggest founders within Africa have lived in Africa all their lives. And so they know what the pain points are. And when they're building, they're taking that into consideration.
0: Okay.
1: So that is what that plays to. So once we're able to build for ourselves, own our own infrastructure, it ultimately also means we own our own data. And our data, you know, nowadays there's that conversation about data sovereignty and where Africa's data is truly stored.
0: Mm.
1: And so building our own infrastructure helps us be very intentional in where our data ends up.
0: Okay. You know, now we have this thing about artificial intelligence, AI, this, you know, they speak about some others, ChatGPT and the rest. But right now, it seems like AI has gone, you know, from buzzword to infrastructure. What does owning the infrastructure look like for Africa?
1: I think ultimately, as I said before, it is quite critical that we own these things within our own bases. If the information, the data that Africans generate is not stored in Africa, how do we benefit from it?
0: Mm.
1: If all of the data we have, if all of the data mining that is going on is not within our confines as a continent, we really cannot benefit from it. So for Africa to truly win, especially in the AI race that is going on right now, we need to get to a point where we have to be able to build our own models from scratch, our large-scale models from scratch, and operate them within the African space. That would have to speak to the models in themselves, the infrastructure that helps these models work also. We need to find a way to build within Africa.
0: All right, so I'm happy that you've explained that, because I was going to ask you, you know, a two-in-one about that question concerning investors. You know, because investors are asking harder questions about governance and profitability. Remember what happened with, you know, the talks around Uber and the rest of them. Is that a healthy shift or a cold one? Do you understand? And even LPs keep asking where the exits are. What is the honest answer to that in 2026? Please help me take that 2-in-1 question.
1: Okay. I think that ultimately, when investors are asking harder questions about an ecosystem, it ultimately speaks to the fact that the ecosystem is maturing. And so what that means is an ecosystem that is in the teething phases or in the early phases of its development may not get as hard questions as this our ecosystem is getting right now.
0: Okay.
1: So what it ultimately means is when an investor is coming through and asking questions like, why are the exits? It is speaking to the base of the product that has been built.
0: We are
1: looking for an ecosystem where every singular product is targeting a critical problem. And in speaking to investors, the answers you want to give them, again, as I said in the beginning, should come from realism. Realism in putting your feet down and understanding how you're going to solve that problem and the operational efficiencies that will go into that. Back in the day, people would talk a lot about, you know, coding and building the soft part of the business.
0: Okay.
1: But now with AI, all of that is easier. It's not meaning to say it is now negligent, but it is easier to come across. What is much more important, and which is what investors are looking for, is operational excellence. How are you operating this business?
0: Mm.
1: How are you operating with the funds we've given you, such that by the end of the tenure, you're able to give us the returns you promised?
0: Okay. I'm happy you mentioned the word maturing when you were giving your explanation some, you know, moments ago, because when you mention the issue of maturing, all right, there has been more consolidation across the continent. And you mentioned maturity. Is that maturity or trouble?
1: It's maturity, because what that ultimately means is a balance is occurring.
0: Okay.
1: There are M&As, mergers and acquisitions happening, and there is that pooling together of resources. Now, there is that word where they say three heads are better or two heads are better than one. And so what you're finding with consolidation across the ecosystem is the bases are getting stronger. if there are three or four startups and they are merging together to become one, you need to understand that they are also pulling together the resources and the expertise across board. So consolidation is a very welcome idea.
0: Okay. So for you now as a founder, all right, what does courage look like for a founder trying to raise money in this market? And also, why does it matter for founders, investors, policymakers, and creators, you know, to be in the same room rather than on separate stages?
1: Okay, I think that for founders now, we're not in a world where we can blitz scale anymore, where we can just rush through, build, break things, and then fix after we've reached scale. So now founders are finding themselves in that place where, again, and I've used this word a lot, operational discipline is very important in whatever you're building. There is the need to also be realistic in the product you have, and extreme resilience.
0: Okay.
1: It's tough to build with this ecosystem. When you find founders who are trying to raise, 10 out of 10 founders would find it extremely an arduous task. And that's where resilience comes in. So you need to be able to go to bed every day, wake up the next morning and say, this is the life I chose. I am going to do it again.
0: Okay.
1: Because when you look at the bigger players in the ecosystem, it's not as though they had it easy. It was hard in the beginning. So now when you see them now and you hear about the raises, you hear about the strides they're making, it ultimately seems like it was easy. No, it was not. So courage right now is having those three things. Be realistic about what you're building. Have the operational discipline to follow through and extreme resilience to stay the course.
0: All right. So we've been mentioning Moonshot, you know, at the beginning of the conversation. You stated that this started in 2023, you know. From the first edition, you know, to now, this current edition that we're talking about, what is genuinely new about, you know, Moonshot, you know, and what came out of past editions that can point as proof that this format works?
1: I think that Moonshot, again, as you said, first edition 2023, right? And, you know, at the time, a lot of the conversations sat around the macroeconomics and the funding downturns. Oh, people are not, you know, there's not as much funding coming into the ecosystem as, you know, as in the 2021s and 2020s. But now in 2025, that was last year, we had about 6,000 delegates over 2 days. Now, cumulatively, Moonshot has gathered around 12,060 participants. Now, if you do the math, you can find that last year, we doubled the number of all of the participants we've had, right? So this year, what is changing is we are moving to the National Theatre. Now, Moonshot is taking place on the 28th and 29th at the National Theatre. And it is symbolic in the sense of courage and conviction is almost like an emblem at the National Theatre, even in the way it is built,
0: right,
1: even in the way it is structured.
0: All right.
1: All right. So that is something that has changed.
0: We have about a minute, if not less, but I want you to, you know, tell someone very quickly, someone who is listening right now and has never attended, why should they be in the room this October? Tell us about the program and why we should be there. You have a minute, less than a minute for this. Please.
1: Okay,
0: talk to
1: okay.
0: Us.
1: On the 28th and the 29th of October, you do not want to be anywhere else but in National Theatre Lagos, simply because Moonshot Tech About flagship tech conference is holding, and it is going to be a situation where it is a hot pot of everyone within the ecosystem. Operators, founders, investors, and people who utilize African tech speaking on how the future for African tech is looking and how we can get there. So you want to be there such that you're one of those decision makers also.
0: All right. Thank you so much, Mr. Ifeduyi Oyesanmi, from the Tech Cabal, and of course, Moonshot. We are grateful for your time here. And that's it. Make sure to be there. Make sure to be at the event 28th and 29th of this month at the National Theatre. What time is it?
1: Starts as early as possible in the morning.
0: All right. Thank you for that. We'll see you soon. Thank you so much. All right.
1: You have a good day.
0: You too. Conversations.
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10: It's 99.3 Nigeria Info, and this is a headline news. Lagos avert disaster as ethanol truck falls off second rainbow bridge. Senate President Akpabio says Tinubu 2027 re-election could usher in national unity government. African universities urge to tackle continent's biggest challenges. Student innovators win cash prizes for disability-friendly education technology. NUC assesses new LASSO programs for quality compliance. Federal government proposes 84.48 billion naira to end child marriage by 2030. Nigeria trains 100 officials to strengthen fight against financial crimes. AFCC reopens probe into Atiku over alleged financial crimes. Police deny issuing terror alert warning Nigerians of possible attacks. Retired police officers' family protest at National Assembly. Military widows urge federal government to provide vocational training, financial support. Ghana repatriates 129 Nigerians arrested in cybercrime crackdown. Finance minister seeks cheaper loans for global financing for developing nations. Court finds Odumodu Black 125,000 naira for seeking adjournment. And lastly, US President Trump says oil, gas and mineral exploration to begin in Greenland. And that's it on the headline news. You can get more news on our website, nigeriainfo.fm, and follow us on social media. We are on X, Facebook, YouTube, Instagram and TikTok. Many thanks for listening. I am Vina Peters. And Hard Facts continues with Esther Nwankwo Oseluokwe.

What's up, Lagos? How are you feeling today? As for me, I feel super great and I've been in such good spirits because something different. I've been spotting everywhere and I'm like, what's happening? And you know what they say? When you start seeing signs, it's only a matter of time to do what? To see the wonders. And of course, we are all waiting for the wonders of what I've been seeing. So here's the thing. I've been seeing these plastic bottles with bright yellow covers, and not just any brands. I'm talking about 7-Up bottling company brands. 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And they are really, really eye-catching, guys. 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But if you haven't, don't worry. It's coming to your area. So trust me when I say I went down asking in town, what's up, what's happening? And yes, of course, I found out. One thing is sure, they are still the same product you love. You know, same refreshment, same taste, same amazing product. Nothing has changed except that the color of the covers are now yellow, like I said. Again, just so we are clear, I'm talking about brands like Pepsi, Mirinda, 7-Up, Team, Super Commando Energy Drink. 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So if you spot any of these brands with a bright yellow cover, you now know what's up, because I've given you the tea. And if you haven't, like I said, don't worry, it's coming to your area. 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Of course, it's going to get everywhere as usual. I mean, we're talking about 7-Up bottling company brand, but that's not the full gist. I hear something big, something amazing, something exciting is coming to us. Of course, by 7-Up Bottling Company. And these yellow covers are absolutely a part of this. It's like, you know, telling us this is like a sign to the wonders that is coming from 7-Up Bottling Company brand. Guys, I don't know about you, but when 7-Up Bottling Company says something exciting is coming, when they say something great is coming, when they say something big is coming, best believe something amazing is coming. So I'm paying attention. Of course, I always come here to give you the tea. So you all get ready, because whatever this is going to be massive. Do not sleep on this. Keep your ears to the ground and stay tuned for more details.

0: 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Don't miss it.
1: And of course, yes, this is still 99.3 Nigeria Info FM Lagos. And yes, how are you doing and how is your day going? All right, it's time for the big hard facts. You know, this is still hard facts. But at this hour is where we get to treat the issues happening as it is. All right, please help me prepare the mic, headphone. Thank you. All right, so for today on the big hard facts, you know, we've been talking about the issue of fake food, fake products, fake drugs and all in the country. And we've been mentioning the issue of NAFDAC. Well, today we're going to be speaking, you know, concerning NAFDAC, the fight against fake food, drugs and products in Nigeria. As of this moment, we know that the DG of NAFDAC is Professor Mojisola Adeyeye. She is, of course, the Director General of the National Agency for Food and Drug Administration and Control, you know, and her war against, you know, the fight against fake food, drug administration and all of that, you know, has intensified greatly. She has intensified the war against fake, substandard and adulterated consumer goods, fake pharmaceuticals, anti-malarials, drugs, antibiotics, hypertensive medication, alongside counterfeit cosmetics, packaged beverages, and food items now form a multi-billion naira underground industry that poses a direct, you know, threat to public health and, of course, well-being. NAFDAC regulatory posture, of course, as you know, combines intelligence-driven market trades, judicial prosecution, border enforcement, and digital verification systems to dismantle criminal syndicates across the country. For those of you who are wondering why I'm taking this very serious, I would like you to know that at this moment, you know, since 2023 till now, NAFDAC has conducted a total seizure and destruction of about 1.54 trillion to 1.5 trillion worth of fake substandard products seized and destroyed since 2023 till date. Okay, we're talking about a 120 billion naira street value products, you know. Just in 2024 alone, they destroyed about 120 billion naira worth of products, of medications, and all of that. And then 27.8 billion naira worth of drugs were destroyed between 2024 till 2026. In Ibadan, they got one worth 15 billion naira, and of course, plus another 11 billion, and of course, in Abuja, there was one of about 1.8 billion naira. We're talking about fake beverages and foods that were destroyed in Aba, worth 12 billion naira. In December 2023 alone in Aba, they destroyed about 5 billion naira worth of fake beverages and food. The list goes on and on. Should we even talk about, you know, the biggest raids, Idumota, and then now, I discussed with you about the most recent one that was gotten in Lagos Trade Fair, the Zamfara Plaza. And, you know, it was estimated that the product, fake drinks, expired drinks, wines, whiskies, worth about 2 billion naira, was recently, you know, raided by NAFDAC, and suspects, of course, have been arrested and taken into place. So with me in the studio today to discuss this, I have NAFDAC PRO in the person of Lady Christy Obiazigbo here with me to have this great conversation. Welcome, ma'am. It's so good to have you in the studio finally.
2: Thank you for having me.
1: And thank you for coming. I spoke to Lady Christy Laos last week. Our conversation started heated because we had, you know, things to talk about. And I'm happy that she was quite reasonable and she gave her information very, very promptly. And I want to say thank you so much for making that happen. And thank you for being here also. Thank you so much.
2: Thank you for having me too.
1: All right. So I've given this established raids and all of that. Are there still more concentrated raids by NAFDAC going on as we speak today?
2: Thank you, Esther, for having me. Yes, raid is a routine thing we do at NAFDAC.
1: Okay.
2: We have our enforcement directorate. Like, you have given the trajectory of what the DG started doing when she came. In fact, she came and Tramadol was the in thing then.
1: Okay.
2: You know, Tramadol was rained on Nigerian children, homes and family at the ports, borders, because then NAFDAC was not at the ports. So it was just free flow of Tramadol into the country. And there was a lot of seizures that NAFDAC did. We destroyed a lot. Then she continued with sensitization campaign. We went there into the north to sensitize Nigerians on the ill effect, because even household women in their homes, they take, you know, drugs. So that was the first thing she did when she came in terms of drugs. And like you saw what happened yesterday, this is what we do on a daily basis. So, you know, when Nigerians are clamoring that NAFDAC is not working, I keep wondering, because most of things we do is through intelligence. Mm. And you may not want to expose certain things because you will alter your response.
1: Mm.
2: You know, those people may get to know and you get there to find nothing. And so most things we do it discreetly. Mm. We see it as a routine job. Now you have analyzed most of the seizures that we have done. That is really true. And those are the statistics that, you know, I was having to share with you.
1: Oh.
2: The things we have been doing all the way. So it's all about destructions, seizures, and all that. You know, like that list that went viral. They say, oh, what are we doing? What is NAFDAC? That list was not from NAFDAC. Anything.
1: So the list that I had, because I was going to, that list is one of my questions for you, but I wanted you to finish up and give the definition for NAFDAC. But since you've gotten to the list, there was a list that was out for 133 products.
2: We don't make sweeping statements.
1: Oh.
2: We are very scientific. NAFDAC is a scientific organization.
1: So that list was not from NAFDAC?
2: That list was not from NAFDAC. If there was anything, we issue our alerts in through our official handle and through our all other official communication channels. So that list was just a make-do of, you know, people trying to, I don't understand. That list was not from NAFDAC. Because when we do, we finish with that case, we destroy, we mop up, we issue alerts.
1: Okay.
2: So even before the issue of Colgate and Oral-B, we've done the needful.
1: Mm.
2: You know, before they start trending, because, you know, it's very important that the public know the real thing. You know, we are not sleeping. We are doing our due diligence. Even when those things started appearing again on social media, some of them are products we already seized and destroyed when we went to Ariari and Aba markets.
1: Mm.
2: All of a sudden, they resurface on social media.
1: Mm.
2: So we are not sleeping. Our enforcement are working 2-4 hours to ensure that Nigerians are safe. We are Nigerians. NAFDAC staff and the DG NAFDAC is Nigerian citizens. So we cannot close our eyes. Yes, people are becoming very sophisticated and desperate, but NAFDAC is not relenting. Before, we used to have holograms in products. Later, we continued with scratch and test. Now, NAFDAC has digitalized. We have track and trace, where we track a product from the manufacturer to the last consumer with our digital apps. So we do a lot in NAFDAC.
1: And these apps are working.
2: They are working. You know, that came up during the vaccine. We use it to track our vaccine. When the DG came on board, what she did was to ensure, you know, she's a scientist and a researcher.
1: Of course.
2: To ensure that the lab is working effectively. Then we have only one HPLC, you know, high liquid chromatography equipment in the lab. But today we are having 41 in NAFDAC.
1: So when she came, she met just one of such machines. And now there's
2: 41
1: more.
2: Yes. Okay. You know, most equipment are not working. That's why maybe, you know, things evolve. From the sensitization to, you know, ensuring. Because she felt, being a scientist, that she cannot be talking too much when things are not working. You have seen how passionate she is.
1: Okay.
2: And that's who she is. So she cannot just be talking with her. She ensures that what we are doing is apt and right, that the labs are working. Then we don't even have vehicles in NAFDAC. She procured about 147 vehicles or more than. And even our buildings, you know, before now, all NAFDAC offices are in federal secretariat, state federal secretariat. You know how dilapidated most of them are. But she went straight, building, procuring equipment for the lab. Even our vaccine lab will soon be commissioned.
1: Okay, so I'm happy you are mentioning the DG, and I'm happy you are mentioning everything she has been doing and is still doing to make sure that the agency does its job as much as it should for the betterment of the Nigerian people. But then again, there's also the question, you know, about... I remember an interview the DG had where she mentioned remuneration, the debt she met when she came into NAFDAC, the debt she had to pay, and all of that, you know. And it seems like NAFDAC is more now, all right, of a money-making venture. More like it's all about how much of registrations, NAFDAC numbers people can get, making of, you know, returns for the government, than actually facing the well-being of Nigerians, because that's where people are drawn to.
2: No, but that's not it. She did, you know, before COVID-19, NAFDAC has started video conferencing.
1: Okay.
2: So she minimized spending, you know, ensure that whatever she's spending are things that are legitimate. No traveling anyhow. You can stay in the office and do your meeting with wherever from the world. No unnecessary traveling, because out of them that she met, most of them were on external travels.
1: Okay.
2: If you are three going for an event or a program outside the country, you won't be 20. She ensures that, you know, the finances are prudently spent. So that was how she was able to pay her debts, the debts NAFDAC was owing. So it's not like, you know, we stopped doing the work. No. She was doing the work, but very, very, you know, prudent about whatever she's doing. So that was how she was able to procure the lab equipment and all the support. Whatever is not necessary, she told us that it's not going to be easy. You know, you just have to work hard and ensure that the important thing should be done. Unlike before, if we have probably an international event where you see seven people going for events, one or two people would have gone. So those are the things, you know, she was able to, you know, women, she was able to cut down expenses. So, and still doing what she's supposed to do.
1: Okay, so she's cutting down expenses to manage the agency. We understand what you have just spoken, but I'm basically going to the part of it being more about making money for the agency, because there are many Nigerians who are complaining.
2: The agency is not making money.
1: Hold on.
2: The money we make is money we use.
1: Okay. That NAFDAC would mostly be interested in people getting these reg numbers. Sometimes they don't even check enough to see if the product is okay for sale.
2: But that's not the truth. Why did she start retailing the lab?
1: Okay.
2: And that is why, you know, some questions will come to us. Oh, we cannot make any pronouncement until we certify that thing, ensure that whatever claims that is coming out from NAFDAC is correct and verified. She's a scientist and a researcher. So she ensures that things in the labs are working. And of course, we got support too from international organizations. And when, you know, these funds are used for what they are meant for, any kind of diversification of fund, diversion of any fund to any, you'll see dividends for the money you're spending. So she's not making money for NAFDAC. Rather, she's using the user's money to do the work.
1: Okay.
2: And that's why NAFDAC is even able to do all the enforcements you have just narrated. Yes.
1: Okay, because I can greatly say that most of those enforcement raids that you actually see online all over

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1: Ladies and gentlemen, the moment we've all been waiting for. 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

PBAT door to door. Now, independent grassroots movement where they support President Bola Ahmed Tinubu, make him win again for better Naija. Support President Tinubu reforms where they steady economy and position Naija for growth. Results don't they show. Student loan will not get interest for almost 2 million Nigerians. Minimum wage don't go up. Tax relief for small earners. Foreign reserves don't reach highest in almost 18 years. Inflation they come down and plenty other reforms. PBAT door to door. One good term deserve another. For election day, come out to go vote. Re-elect Tinubu Shettima.

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25: This is Hard Facts.
26: And yes, we're still here together with Lady Christy Obiazigbo, PRO from NAFDAC, and I'm so grateful that she's here and we're having this wonderful conversation. All right, like I told you people yesterday, of course the news broke out more early hours of today about, you know, the Zamfara Plaza and of course BBA in Lagos Trade Fair. All right, these are some of the videos, you know, that
27: filtration system. This is their filter.
28: This is what they do here.
29: They
28: put water here.
30: Let me get the filter.
31: We make the water boiling.
30: Then the water boiling.
28: Yes.
30: They ran away and left it.
28: That's the
31: hot
28: water.
31: Yeah. Yeah. This is the end.
28: They already produced this one.
31: This one.
28: Okay. So this, yeah, he used the filter to do all these things, and this one is ready to be supplied to the market.
31: Mm-hmm.
28: But as God will have it,
31: okay, yes.
28: I put it on. So,
26: all right, so if you're watching continuously on YouTube and on Facebook, you're going to see the video, some of the videos from the raid done at, you know, the Lagos Trade Fair yesterday. You even have, for those of you who like energy drinks, well, it was also in the mix, and a lot of it.
27: It's here. Removing the expired
31: bullets that we drink, energy
27: this
31: drink.
27: Is the energy drink that millions of Nigerians take every day. What are they doing? They are revalidating it here, removing the expired label.
28: Okay, fine.
27: Removing the expired label. Oh my god.
26: So if you continue with that video on YouTube and on Facebook, you're going to see that, you know, this particular energy drink, you know, a lot of it was said to be expired, actually. So they were revalidating the date. Obviously, it was expired. You know, they got it. They were revalidating it, of course, to send it back into the market. Now, Lady Christy, we are happy that you caught this. And I heard that you are one of the people who went, you know, to trade fair, I think yesterday, for this raid. And thank you for watching, people. But now, what is the plan to make sure that something like this doesn't happen again? Because from the information that we have, this is in trade fair. You people even found it hard, and I want you to confirm this information, to get through the front door into this factory, this falsifying factory, right? Mm. Your informant had to get you in through the back. And with some of the people perpetrating this, they actually took off. It was the suspects you got when you got there that, of course, you picked up. What is the plan for NAFDAC to make sure that things like this stop happening?
30: Sorry, let me correct that. The people we picked up are the people manufacturing.
26: Of course.
30: They are one of them.
26: That's what I said.
30: So it's not just a suspect. They are the real...
26: They are the real manufacturers.
30: One, yes. Okay. Good. So that some of them probably
26: heard that you
30: there.
26: Were coming,
30: exactly.
26: Yes, and they took off. Okay.
30: So how do we sustain that? That's what LAFDAC do on a daily basis. You know, because we don't just, you know, we have our post-marketing surveillance and we have our enforcement.
26: Okay.
30: Like I told you, it's a routine activity for them. So now they know and they go there every time. You said that it's a very big place.
26: Mm.
30: So they keep, you know, searching and they keep moving. And we see, ask people to give us information.
26: Mm.
30: Because if you see where these people went to hide, in an uncompleted building.
26: In trade fair.
30: In trade fair, you won't even think anything is going on there.
26: Mm.
30: So if not for the information we got and our smart officers, it's difficult. So how do we sustain it? Yeah, we sustain it because our staff, they don't rest. Our enforcement, always in the field. And apart from just NAFDAC, we have MOPOLS, that is police, Nigerian Police, SS, and the
26: other organizations, other
30: securities,
26: parts,
30: yes.
26: Security yams that you work with,
30: yes,
26: to get this job done.
30: They help us a lot. So, but we are still asking the public, because we cannot be everywhere. Give us information. Once you give us information, we will act.
26: Okay, but some people say that sometimes they call the NAFDAC line. That's why I wanted you to give that line, you know, earlier. Because that request had been coming here on Hard Facts to me on the show. And they would say that when they call, it's either the number doesn't go through or something is happening. And some people at some point, they have to resort to other agencies. If a couple of weeks ago in Badagry, it was the NSCDC that discovered a fake juice manufacturing company, one that looks like Tasty Time. Anybody who remembers Tasty Time of old?
30: Yeah.
26: Something like that. And it was the NSCDC that, of course, I will believe that they redirected it to you at the end of the day. But how?
30: For now, that call, our inquiry line and the complaint line work from 8 o'clock till 5 o'clock.
26: From 8 a.m. to 5 p.m.?
30: Yes.
26: Why? Why not 24 hours?
30: I'm sure we have extended it from 8 to 9 now.
26: Okay.
30: That's how we confirm. But before now, it was from 8 to 5. Probably that's why they're not getting through to us.
26: But shouldn't it be 24 hours?
30: Well, we'll do that.
26: I believe it should be 24 hours. Because if a person uncovers a fake drug production den, you know, and decides to make a good call in the middle of the night, I don't think that, you know, getting information across should be a problem. So NAFDAC should please look into making sure that line becomes 24 hours.
30: We'll address that.
26: All right. Thank you. Thank you so much, ma. We're so happy that you said you would address that. And also, ma, there's another issue, you know, about... Let's move to the area of medications, because we've talked about beverages and drinks and all. Now, you know that right now, fake drugs, you know, food and beverages cause at least 50 million illnesses to Nigerians every year, resulting to at least over 53,000 deaths every year. And 60% of that death is children between 0 to 5 years. I know that you're doing so much, you know, on clamping down on expired drugs, fake drug factories. But what more is being done to make sure that this number of deaths and illnesses caught yearly gets reduced? Because now, we're now seeing kids as young as 15 years having chronic kidney disease as a result of these fake drugs and products.
30: Well, we are doing a lot. That's how we are digitalizing our system.
26: Okay.
30: We have our green book. Green book is a compendium of all registered drugs.
26: In Nigeria?
30: In Nigeria.
26: Okay.
30: Yes. We have the green book is an app.
26: Okay.
30: You know, if you have your smartphone, so with that app, you'll now be able to check for drugs that are registered.
1: Sorry, check. Is the app available to citizens
30: as
1: well?
30: Yes, yes.
26: Okay.
30: Yes, this is the green book where we have all the compendium compilation of all registered drugs.
26: And people can just go there and check out the medication they are buying.
30: Exactly.
1: That's a good one.
26: So some of the raids that we've seen you people do of products that you knew that you know that are not on the green book that you say, okay.
30: Well, you know, people still fake.
26: Yes, yes. I've seen some of those videos.
30: Okay. People still fake certain things.
26: Mm.
30: So once we get it, we confiscate and we destroy.
26: Okay.
30: And some of the destruction exercise too. There are some products that companies, maybe they expired, the company, pharmaceutical companies, expired product, they bring it for NAFDAC to destroy. It's still part of our destruction exercise.
26: Okay.
30: Well, let me tell you how desperate Nigerians are. You know, these people that are perpetrating this crime. You know, in 2024 alone, we destroy products. Only 2024, what's 120 billion?
26: Yes.
30: Just in 2024. And
26: on your state and Abuja.
30: After that, in 2025, that was when we did simultaneous closure of Idumota, Onitsha, and Arera markets.
26: Okay.
30: Raided the place, 137 truckload of fake drugs, mostly drugs.
26: Wow. Hmm.
30: Because they are drug markets.
26: Okay.
30: And we destroy drugs worth 1.5 million, a trillion.
26: Okay.
30: So, you know, what I'm trying to say is that you can see the criminality of these people.
26: Yes.
30: So NAFDAC is not relenting.
26: Okay.
30: So I just want Nigerians to have faith in us. Mm. The DG does not sleep. She's so worried about the, you know, sophistication of these people. And she's tackling it. That's why we have this track and trace. We are moving with technology on a daily basis to ensure, because these people, you know, some people we are asking, how do you know fake and original? It's not easy to know.
26: Okay.
30: Fake and original. But we have our track and trace.
26: Right.
30: So we track it right from the manufacturer to the end
1: users.
26: All right. So I think some people
30: so
26: would
30: it's difficult for fake product to filter into the system.
26: Okay.
30: So what we are advising Nigerians is buy your drug from a registered pharmaceutical outfit.
26: Okay.
30: And
26: okay.
30: even the hospitals, they know they source their drugs directly from the manufacturers.
26: Okay.
30: Yes.
26: Okay. So for anybody who has questions, I see the phone lines buzzing. You have questions for Lady Christy. You know, we have about 2-3 minutes to the end of this time. Please, you can call in. The mail only line is 020-1277-0993. The female only line is 020-1465-7190 and the WhatsApp number remains 080-9597-5805. So let's take this call. Hello.
2: Yeah, good evening, baby lawyer, Monica from FESTAC. First of all, I will insist that the helpline on information line should be 24 hours, like it's done anywhere globally.
26: Okay.
2: Then secondly, I want to know, does NAFDAC do their prosecution? You know, people, the suspect they got, or do they hand over the suspect to the police? And if they hand over the suspect to the police, do they want to do it in house like EFCC? Thank you.
26: All right, thank you. Did you get that question, ma'am?
30: We prosecute. Yeah, I got the question.
26: Okay.
30: Yes, we do prosecution. We have cases in courts.
26: Okay.
30: But with the assistance of the police, of course, the police will. Produce the suspects, and we have a lot of cases in courts. Our lawyers, they come to court, they stand for us in courts.
26: Okay.
30: So we prosecute. For now, okay, just in 1 year, we have about 64 convictions we secured.
26: Okay.
30: Just in 1 year, we have seven years imprisonment, 1 to 7 years in prison without option of fine.
26: Okay.
30: We have 5 years for faking global fund, Atimeta, Lumeta, and the
26: malaria drugs. Yes.
30: Then, of course, we have a cough syrup, 5 years for cough syrup. We have 7 years for antibiotics.
26: And these are imprisonment times given to people that were convicted.
30: Yes, yes.
26: Okay, okay.
30: So we
26: okay.
30: have convictions in courts. Even right. recently, last month, we had one.
26: All right. I just saw a call on the female-only line. But I think we just lost them. Please, if you can call back so that we can take that call again. Hello.
3: Hello. Hello. Hello. Good evening.
26: Good evening. Your name and where you're calling from?
0: Okay, my name is Chichi. I'm calling from Allen.
26: All right, talk to us, Chichi. What's your question?
0: Okay, I'm happy that now we're having such conversations. And now that, madam, you think that you are not are doing enough, please, for me, it's not enough because people are dying every day. We have cancer. We have all manner of diseases we don't used to have before now because of what we are consuming. If people are doing enough, we can't have influx of massive fake food and drugs everywhere in Nigeria, you know, killing people. So don't look at what your work as the number of convictions or seizures. Look at, you know, the effect to the society, to Nigerian people.
26: Okay.
0: Please, we plead that you do more, because we are dying.
26: All right.
0: And then again, I think that it's need for you to also do jingles. Like this thing you're saying now, there are so many people who can listen to the radio station, you know, to this particular program. Do jingles, new celebrities, sing it, read it. Play, you know, we see. Let everybody hear. No,
26: all right.
0: You know, have to identify, you know, this food and the medication, please.
26: All right, Chichi, thank you so much. I appreciate you. Ma'am, you have about 40 seconds till we end this time. What I know you want to say something, you know, but tell us that and then your final words for
30: you know,
26: this
30: like
26: time.
30: This sachet alcohol, because it's the major cause of this kidney liver problem.
26: Okay.
30: When children, you know, take alcohol in the morning, sachet alcohol as if it's sweet, and that's what our DJ has fought to ban sachet alcohol. I just implore Nigerians to support her, you know, instead of distracting her.
26: Okay.
30: You know, she's fighting and she has banned this alcohol and it has come to stay. Because that is the major cause of all this kidney, liver and cancer everywhere. Children, they go, they buy it and even people, they take it without eating.
25: 99.3 Nigeria Info. We'll be right back.

That Door to Door is an independent grassroots movement working for a better Nigeria by supporting the re-election of President Bola Ahmed Tinubu. Support President Tinubu's reforms focused on stabilizing the economy and positioning Nigeria for growth. The results are showing zero interest student loans for nearly 2 million Nigerians, a higher minimum wage, tax relief for low earners, foreign reserves at the highest in nearly 18 years, inflation falling, and many more reforms. PBAT Door to Door. One good term deserves another. On election day, come out and vote. Re-elect Tinubu Shettima.

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1: It's 99.3 Nigeria Info, and this is the news. First, we'll take a look at our top stories. APC inaugurates Tinubu's 2027 Presidential Campaign Council. NRM candidate Estelle Kereke urges Nigerians to elect a woman president in 2027. IGP Disso promises professional police conduct during the 2027 elections. And on the foreign scene, Houthis claim attacks on Saudi Aramco facilities and Riyadh Airport. The news in details shortly.
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1: The All Progressive Congress has inaugurated its presidential campaign council as it prepares for President Bola Tinubu's 2027 re-election bid. APC National Chairman Nantewa Iwatda says the move reflects the party's shared vision for national progress.
3: Your presence here reflects our shared commitment to our party and shared commitment that we want a better country. That's why people from different political parties are here, from PDP, from Accord Party, and from ABGA, and other political parties who are here also. Support Mr. President and the Vice President.
1: He says Tinubu's reforms make him the right person to lead Nigeria for another 4 years.
3: Because we believe that he's the most credible among all the candidates. All others have been tested and their profile cannot match what Mr. President has done in 3 years. Because we believe that the reform agenda and the development priorities deserve continuation beyond 2027.
1: President Bola Tinubu says Nigeria needs development now more than ever. He says he will not be distracted by the campaign but will remain focused on the governance.
4: It is my honor to inaugurate the Presidential Campaign Council. You have warned me and asked me not to allow the rigor of the campaign to distract me from governance. I hear you. I am in full agreement with your decision. Nigeria needs more attention now than ever before.
1: Meanwhile, the expanded campaign council has sparked discussions about a possible broader political alliance. Senate President Godswill Akpabio says the council could signal a government of national unity if Tinubu wins re-election in 2027. Akpabio made the comment during Wednesday plenary in Abuja. He says politicians from different parties joining the campaign suggest a broader coalition.
5: It's not just an inclusive government in terms of revenue allocation and allotment. It's not just an inclusive government in terms of giant strides in reform. It's also an inclusive government in terms of unity, unity of purpose in democracy. Even what we are going to do today is evidence of the fact that his second term is going to be a unity government.
1: Those mentioned include governors Charles Soludo and Ademola Adeleke, as well as FCT Minister Nyesom Wike. Meanwhile, another presidential hopeful is asking Nigerians to consider a different choice in 2027. The presidential candidate of the National Rescue Movement, Esther Okereke, is urging Nigerians to give a woman a chance to lead the country. She says voters should judge her by her plans, not her gender. Okereke identifies unreliable electricity and insecurity as key problems she will tackle if elected. She also promises to make citizens partners in governance and improve access to housing and healthcare. But political alignments ahead of the elections also are raising questions within the Accord Party. Party leaders in Lagos are asking Osun State Governor Ademola Adeleke to clarify his political allegiance following reports that he will coordinate Tinubu's 2027 campaign in the state. They warn that the move could hurt the party's electoral prospects. The leader wants Adeleke to reaffirm his loyalty to the Accord Party or clarify his political position. From politics to education, African universities have been urged to focus more on solving the continent's challenges. Speaking at the University of Lagos International Week, University of Ghana Vice Chancellor Professor Nana Abba Apia Amfor says universities must make learning more relevant to African realities.
6: The understanding of the value of higher education rests only on preparing students for particular jobs. We risk preparing them for a world that may no longer exist. Universities must take seriously the responsibility to equip students with knowledge and capabilities that enable them to contribute productively to their economies.
1: Meanwhile, the Lagos State Government has promised continued support for UNILAG. Commissioner for Tertiary Education, Tanani Akibu, has also urged students to keep learning and use technology responsibly.
7: Your degree provides a foundation, but your ability to adapt, think independently, apply your knowledge will help determine your contribution to the world. To our lecturers and academic leaders, the responsibility is equally significant. You are shaping minds and influencing the quality of the next generation.
1: And putting that call for practical learning into action, students, innovators have won cash prizes for developing technology to make education more accessible to people with disabilities. Team Omega from UNILAG won 2 million naira for its hands-free navigation system, OmniSight.
8: I participated in this AfriTech UNILAG Innovation Challenge, which helps to create accessible devices or software for persons that are left out in the community. Yes, and also I would like to thank the rest of my team members, that's Chuda, Ruth and Ibrahim.
1: The University of Ghana Vice Chancellor Professor Nana Abba Apia Amfor says universities must also support disadvantaged students.
6: Inclusion is not achieved simply by opening the university's gates. And I'm so glad for UNDP's support for UNILAG and what we are doing with students with disabilities. Because access gets students into the university. Inclusion determines whether they can participate, belong, and succeed.
1: Away from that, a tanker carrying 33,000 litres of groundnut oil has overturned near Abiola Garden on the Lagos Ibadan Expressway, causing heavy traffic. Some residents are seen scooping the spilled oil. LASMA officials and police are managing the situation with no casualties reported. Motorists are advised to use alternative routes. Turning to security, the Inspector General of the Police says the force is preparing for the 2027 general elections. Olatunji Disu says Nigerians will be proud if police conduct before, during and after the polls. He says the force has reviewed lessons from recent elections and is preparing officers to act professionally. Disu spoke in Abuja at the launch of a book by 96-year-old retired Deputy Commissioner of Police Stella Okuyiga, one of Nigeria's first female police officers. Meanwhile, the police are dismissing the report of a possible terror alert. The Nigeria police says it did not issue any warning to Nigerians about possible attacks. The police high command says no official document, post or comment supports the claim. The news platform that published the report has since corrected it. The police are urging the public not to rely on the false information. In a separate development, retired police officers and their families are demanding changes to the pension system. The retirees, alongside their wives and children, marched to the National Assembly this morning. They want an immediate exit from the contributory pension scheme and are urging lawmakers to address their concerns. Still on security-related concerns, military widows in Borno State are appealing for more government support. The coordinator of the Military Widows Association in the state, Haji Adama Ungogi, is calling for vocational training and financial assistance. She says the support would help widows earn a living, provide for themselves, and take better care of their children.
9: It's not easy to be a widow. We are really suffering, so we need the government to come to our aid to assist us. The military are really trying. They are assisting us. But still, we need the state government and the federal government to come to the widow's aid to be assisting them, not quarterly, but they should assist them with what they will be doing, like businesses.
1: We now go on a quick break. When we return, we'll bring you business, foreign and sport news.
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10: The business news.
1: Nigeria's Finance Minister Taiwo Oyedele is calling for cheaper loans and fairer access to global financing for developing countries. He made the call while chairing a G24 meeting in Bangkok alongside the International Monetary Fund, the World Bank meetings. Oyedele also wants faster debt restructuring and stronger climate financing. He says developing countries need more support to withstand global economic shocks.
0: The foreign news.
10: The foreign news.
0: The foreign news. Foreign news.
1: Yemen's Houthi rebels said they have attacked Saudi Aramco oil facilities and targeted Riyadh airport with missiles and drones. Saudi Arabia says its air defenses intercepted a missile heading towards the capital. Officials also report a strike on the Aramco building in Dhahran, which caused a small fire but no casualties. In response, Saudi-led forces have struck Houthi-controlled oil facilities in Yemen. U.S. President Donald Trump says oil, gas, and mineral exploration is about to begin in Greenland. He describes the Arctic island as strategically important to American and European security because of its location and potential mineral resources. The announcement follows a security agreement involving the United States, Greenland, and Denmark, which includes plans for two additional U.S. military bases.
0: And now, updates on the sports news.
1: Manchester City could face serious punishment over alleged Premier League financial rule breaches, although the club maintains its innocence. The league wants the case resolved this season, with an independent commission expected to hear it. Possible sanctions include a point deduction or even relegation. The UK football regulators also warned against political interference in the case. And that's it on the bulletin. But before we go, a recap of our headlines. The APC has inaugurated Tinubu's 2027 Presidential Campaign Council. NRM candidate Esther Okereke is urging Nigerians to elect a woman president. Inspector General of Police Olatunji Dissu promises professional conduct during the 2027 elections. And on the foreign scene, Yemen's Houthi claims attack on Saudi oil facilities and Riyadh's airport. The news bulletin was edited by Honora Aninwobodo. And that's it on the news. For more news, you can visit nigerianinfo.fm and follow us on X, Facebook, YouTube, Instagram, and of course, TikTok. Many thanks for listening. I am Vina Peters, and this is Nigeria Info 99.3, your number one radio station for talk. Let's talk.

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Foreign reserves don't reach highest in almost 18 years. Inflation they come down and plenty other reforms. PBAT door to door. One good term deserve another. 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Re-elect Tinubu Shettima. 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